0: for your life.
1: Have you heard about the latest wedding trend? It's getting married on a cruise. 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Travel experts say it's part of a destination wedding trend, but it feels more relaxed and it's usually a lot less expensive. The travel agency Fora says couples love the all-inclusive aspect of cruise weddings because there's less stress, there's less coordinating, and fewer surprise costs. Plus, everybody stays together with restaurants, entertainment, and excursions already built in. And compared to the average wedding, which now costs around $36,000, a cruise wedding package can be a bargain. Carnival Cruise Lines offers wedding packages starting around $1,800, and Royal Caribbean has a package for under $10,000 that includes a wedding ceremony and a reception for up to 100 guests with a DJ, three-tier cake, couples massage, and specialty dinners for the bridal couple. Guests still have to pay for the cruise itself and use their vacation time, but travel experts say cruise weddings are not a fad. They say couples increasingly want weddings that feel more like experiences.
2: Intelligence for your life.
1: And coming up, gentlemen, how do you tell if the woman in your life is lying? Is that possible? I'll have the tactics from former FBI agent and body language expert Joe Navarro next.

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19: 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So why not give it the protection it deserves? Call me, State Farm agent Jan Carpenter at 334-271-0575.
1: Okay, guys, how do you tell if the woman in your life is lying? Is that possible? Not in my house, but maybe in yours. Here are the facts from former FBI agent and body language expert Joe Navarro, because my wife never lies. Joe Navarro says, when you ask her questions, Here are the clues to look for. First, she presses her lips together. So if she presses her lips together, that indicates stress, he says, and most people are stressed when they lie. The next clue, she isn't telling the truth. She crinkles her nose. People react to unpleasant questions the same way they react to unpleasant smells. They wrinkle their nose. Clue number three from our expert, she touches or protects her neck. Ooh, this is good. Retired FBI agent Navarro says, when a woman feels threatened, she tends to touch the front of her neck or play with her necklace because it's an area that's physically vulnerable. For men, their tell is fidgeting with their tie. One final clue that the lady that you're with may not be truthful. She starts rubbing her eyes. Our expert says she's subconsciously trying to block her line of vision. In fact, the tell is so common. Our expert says even blind people do this when they lie.
6: Intelligence for your life.

0: All right, folks, next time you have a headache, try this. Take a walk on some grass barefoot. Give Gerard, you're always talking about this, about grounding, right?
1: I do this all the time.
0: So researchers at the University of Connecticut found that walking barefoot through soft grass stimulates nerves in the feet that dial down brain inflammation.
1: So everybody calls me a hippie, but I, you know, I wear...
0: That's a compliment.
1: I wear sandals a lot, and sometimes, you know, you're sitting in a field, or like I you know, I'm at my kids' soccer games, I just take the sandals off, and I'm standing in the grass in bare feet. I love the way that it feels. It stimulates nerves in my feet that don't normally get stimulated. I absolutely like it. I live this, and there's something... I know, I don't know how much truth there is to this, but something about the ions that are supposedly transferred into your feet. I don't know, but what I do know is that it feels good, and so I do it consistently, and I highly recommend it.
0: Yeah, it turns out the grass tickling your feet, according to the University of Connecticut, can relax scalp muscles that are spasming and raise your pain threshold. And 10 minutes later, your headache is gone.
1: Yeah, this does not apply to gas station restrooms, right? This is fields of grass.
0: Yeah. It's and by the way, the best nerve stimulation is if you step on a bee. That's amazing.
1: That'll stimulate some nerves.
0: I've done that. Yeah, my headache's gone. I can't even feel my headache anymore.

0: 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Intelligence for your life.
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4: 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And you're the first one we tell.

John Tesh back with you. And why is it that we seem to love things that are so bad that they're good? Like, for example, the Sharknado movies or 90 Day Fiancé. Marketing professor Caleb Warren studies so-called ironic consumption. And in an experiment, nearly 400 participants were asked to choose one joke to read from several options. And all the jokes had a quality rating. As expected, most of the participants preferred the best-rated joke. But the second most popular joke was the worst-rated one. People were more likely to choose the worst-rated joke compared with ones in the middle. In a similar experiment, people were asked to view art. And again, they either wanted to see the highest-rated art or the worst art. The researchers say there's entertainment value in something, quote, so bad that it's good. It's usually funnier and more absurd, and that's why people seek out badness. It goes against what's expected, and people like doing and celebrating the unexpected.

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0: So I get this question a lot after I do the show every day. What happens if I take a break from exercise? We've talked before about how good exercise is for cognitive function. Of course, it gets your blood pumping right into the brain, sends more fuel to your brain, literally expanding areas related to memory and higher level thinking. And a brisk walk in the morning, for example, gets blood flowing to the brain all day long. But now the latest research is telling us that if we go 10 days without any cardio activity, all the brain-boosting benefits we gained from previous exercise are obliterated. That's according to research from the University of Maryland. They found that when people stopped exercising altogether for a little over a week, much less blood was flowing to the brain, and the flow significantly declined going to the lobes of the hippocampus, which is responsible for memory. So the study authors say the message is clear. For the continued health of your brain, we got to keep moving.
1: Intelligence for your life.
0: Just ahead, a simple handwriting test could help doctors spot the early warning signs of memory problems. I'm going to share this study with you next.

0: So more than 10 million North Americans are believed to be living with mild cognitive impairment, but 90% just don't know it. This is according to a new study in the journal Frontiers in Human Neuroscience, but a simple screening tool may help close the gap. And all it takes is just looking at your handwriting. Listen to this. Researchers studied adults between the ages of 62 and 92. Half had been diagnosed with cognitive impairment. The other half had healthy brains. And then they had everybody do handwriting tests, copying sentences and writing from dictation. And the differences were striking. The adults with cognitive impairment paused longer between pen strokes and used smaller strokes when writing sentences. And it was most obvious when the study subjects were writing from dictation, because transcribing spoken words requires the brain to do multiple things at once, right? Listen, process language, convert sounds into written form, and coordinate movement. That's a big cognitive load. So it exposes cognitive decline more easily. The scientists say writing can act like a window into the brain, and they're hoping it will become a simpler and affordable tool to use in routine healthcare visits with no specialized equipment required. Fascinating.
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0: Coming up, this is the era of intentional dating, say the experts. It's according to a new Singles in America study. The study found that singles today appear more interested in dating with the intention of finding monogamy. We'll explore this intentional dating for you next.

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3: So it is apparently the era of intentional dating. This is according to the New Singles in America study. It found that singles appear to be less interested in casual relationships and more interested in dating with the intention of finding monogamy. The survey polled 5,000 single people, large study, and it found that 69% of dating app users are now looking for commitment, not a fling. Michael Rosenfield is a sociology professor at Stanford who has studied online dating for more than a decade. He says this trend toward intentional dating can be clearly seen in online dating patterns, where more people have been using dating apps to search for committed relationships as opposed to short-term flings. Professor Rosenfield says online dating is the number one way people meet partners these days. And over the last couple of years, singles have reassessed their priorities. They take monogamy and partnership much more seriously now than before. And that mindset leads to more long-term relationships.
0: Intelligence for your life.

0: All right, Gabe, I want to see what you think about this. It's from neurobiologist Dr. Rule Jundial. It's a way to boost your creativity. He says, keep a journal by your bed because in the five, how many times have we talked about this?
1: Yep.
0: But now, I mean, everybody's studying this now. He found that because in the 5 to 10 minutes before you fall asleep, your brain is primed for creativity. It's when your alpha brain waves, which increase focus, and your theta brain waves, which calm you down, are both active. It's also a good time to think over any problems you're having. And when you wake up, you'll have more clarity about the situation. And you don't have to go crazy. You have a nice journal. But yeah. I have one of those composition notebooks.
1: Yeah, you get composition notebook. You buy it's like five for a dollar at Target.
0: Yeah,
1: you
0: get, you know, or like, Amazon. Yeah,
1: yeah. You get a whole bunch of those and you're good to go. Look, how many times have you and I, before I started doing this, before I started keeping a pen and paper next to my bed, there would be so many times I would be drifting off to sleep and I'd have these absolute moments of clarity where all of a sudden everything kind of made sense. Oh, when I wake up, I'm going to do this, this, this, and this. It's going to be perfect. I got a great idea for a screenplay. I got a great idea for how I'm going to do this. And then I fall asleep. There's no way I'll forget this. It's too good. Oh. Then I wake up the next day. I'm like, oh my gosh, what was I thinking last night? Just keep the thing by your bed. I mean, comedian Jerry Seinfeld does this. He keeps it by his bed to write down joke ideas. You enjoy the power, the $400 million power of Jerry Seinfeld by just spending 20 cents on a notebook.
0: And by the way, you just described my story of not going to sleep, but calling my answering machine and singing the basketball theme into the...
1: Right. And then what happened there? The biggest song you've ever written, yes, Round Ball Rock.
0: Exactly. Not 400 million, but, you know.
1: They did pretty well.
0: Thanks for checking.

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3: Stand by for some great texting tips, according to Michael Hyatt, author of Get Noticed in a Noisy World. Would you like somebody to respond to your text message quickly? Then give them an attention-grabbing headline followed by an exclamation point, like, I have news you need to hear, exclamation point. Hyatt says seeing an exclamation point makes people take notice and they respond more quickly. Now, try it.
4: Intelligence for your life.

So what is it that most small things have in common? Everything from babies to puppies to miniatures, tiny homes. We have an ingrained love for them, and here is why. First, it turns out small things trigger our nurturing side. Across all species, creatures with small bodies, rounded heads, big eyes, tend to get the most care within a group from their own parents or others. We also perceive small things as helpless. Generally speaking, when something is tiny, we think it's more delicate and needs to be treated with care, so our brain switches into caregiving mode. And according to the journal Current Biology, we don't just think that small things are cute, we also think that cute things are smaller than their actual size, which is why parents often have what's called baby illusion. It makes them misperceive their youngest child as smaller than they are, regardless of their age. Fascinating. Another reason we love small and miniature things, they remind us of toys and the control we had over them as kids. It's why some therapists offer therapy dollhouses to people dealing with serious issues like anxiety and abuse. Dollhouses give people an environment over which they have complete control, and that makes people feel empowered.

0: your money, your health, your family. 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

0: 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Let's get started here. A productivity tip. Work in chunks, if you can pull that off. I love it. I do it every day. When we try to focus on something for 3 hours straight, experts say we are going to burn out. Our brain cannot take it. According to the University of Cincinnati, most people can only focus on a task for 10 minutes maximum before their brain's ability to pay attention disappears. In fact, in studies, even the best performers only maintain high levels of concentration for 40 minutes. But if the boss catches you taking a break every 10 minutes, you might get fired, or you'll get so distracted you won't get anything done. So here is a trick from Adam Grazily, a neuroscience professor at UC San Francisco. Love his YouTube videos. He's also the author of the book Still Procrastinating? Here's what you do. You break your work up into half-hour chunks. After each 30 minutes, get up, walk around, get a drink of water. If you're home, pet the dog or walk the dog, and then get back to work. You'll be more productive and less prone to mistakes. The takeaway here is, this productivity tip is, you have to try and work in chunks. And again, I do this. My chunks are about 23 minutes long, and then I take 15 minutes. You'll find out what your sweet spot is, and it will really work for you and your brain.
1: Intelligence for your life.
0: And coming up, if you're looking for a stable, well-paying career that AI cannot touch, we have a suggestion. We're going to tell you which six-figure job can't hire workers fast enough.

0: intelligence for your life.
1: Don't you know every day we hear about more layoffs in the news, but there's one industry that cannot hire workers fast enough. It's elevator repair. Otis is one of the world's biggest elevator companies. You've seen their name on many elevators. And they say demand for elevator mechanics is booming. Here's why people are paying attention. Elevator mechanics are now among the highest paid skilled trades. According to new labor data, the average salary is around $110,000 a year, with top earners making around $160,000. The job includes installing, maintaining, and repairing elevators and escalators. It's not a job where AI or automation can replace workers anytime soon because it's highly regulated and requires hands-on skill, as you might imagine. The CEO of Otis calls it a, quote, craft trade, and says a lot of mechanics stay in the business for life, often following their parents and grandparents into the trade. A typical mechanic starts with a paid apprenticeship and works during the day and attends elevator service school at night. Some companies will even help pay for college tuition while employees work. The field will grow 5% through 2034, which is above the national average, by the way. So while a lot of people worry about AI replacing jobs, elevator mechanics are in high demand.
2: Intelligence for your life.
1: Coming up, why Harvard Med School biologist Dr. David Sinclair is saying for a longer life, we need to always eat so that we leave the table a little hungry. His research is up next.

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1: As you know, we are committed. We shouldn't be committed. We're always hunting for new strategies to help us live longer, right? And so to that end, this is an eating habit recommended by biologist Dr. David Sinclair. David is a director of the Center for the Biology of Aging at Harvard Medical School. And listen to this. He says, whenever possible, try to restrict your eating in a way that leaves you feeling slightly hungry. You don't have to think about all of the intermittent fasting stuff and all that. Dr. Sinclair says we often turn to calorie restriction when we're trying to lose weight, but his research shows it's a much more effective way of slowing aging by just eating in a way that leaves you feeling slightly hungry, because calorie restriction is a moderate form of fasting, and when your cells aren't busy processing food, they have more time to focus on repairing damage. I've been talking about this all week, including the damage that leads to disease. It's why Dr. Sinclair says he eats the smallest portions possible during meals. This is something you have to practice. I've tried this. For dessert, he says he limits himself to no more than a forkful of a sugary treat. The idea? Eat just enough to satisfy cravings, but never enough to feel full. It's a strategy to help you live longer.

0: And you're missing home. Only know you love her when you let her go. And you let her go.
1: John Tesh with Gib Gerard. Here's the latest Gib from Dr. Yatin Patel from Indiana University's Center for Sleep Studies. Dr. Patel says we tend to dream about whatever entered our subconscious before bed. Could be the nightly news, emails, playing a video game before bed. One of those Netflix shows that's so horrible sometimes. And he says...
2: Or so good.
1: Yeah, I know. You don't want it. Serial killer. Okay, what do you think you're going to dream about? He says, even if you don't remember your dreams, if they're stressful, you can wake up the next day feeling groggy and in a worse mood.
2: This is what we talk about this all the time. You need some unwind time before you go to bed. And when I mean unwind time, I mean legitimately unplug. You're not looking at screens. You're not watching TV. You could read, but make sure you're really careful about what you're reading. You don't want to watch bad news. You don't want to be stressed out because, yeah, guess what? Your dreams are just your subconscious projecting into your conscious mind. So whatever you just fed your subconscious, you're going to dream about. And you'll have no control over it because you're just sitting there in the subconscious interactions. So give your do yourself a favor. Read something that's positive. Read something that makes you feel good. Have an uplifting conversation with your partner or a good friend before you go to bed. Those are the kinds of things you want to take with you to the dreamscape. Because, by the way, you're going to take it with you into the next morning, too.
1: Amen. Again, we tend to dream about whatever entered our subconscious before bed, so guard your subconscious mind.

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0: Researchers have found that people are more willing to discuss sensitive personal topics, and they make more eye contact when they're sitting in large rooms with a long desk or a table. And the bigger the space, the wider the furniture, the more people felt at ease and opened up. It's because we feel less self-conscious in bigger spaces. We feel more scrutinized when we're confined or in a more enclosed space, like a trapped animal.
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0: do love snapping photos of your dog to post on social media. Of course, you're not alone. According to the market research company Mintel, right now, one in every 10 pets has its own social media account. And the hashtag dog lover alone brings up more than 13 million photos of dogs and their owners on Instagram. But if you want your photos to get more likes and shares, remember these tips from professional photographer Laura Jo Reagan. She recently published a book of dog photos called Dogs in Cars. Tip number one, grab your camera and sit on the ground. Reagan says the best dog photos show the world from your pet's point of view, not yours. Plus, by getting lower to the ground, you're more likely to get some good close-ups of your dog since they'll want to move in close to investigate or play with you. And then save doggy selfie time for the hour right after sunrise or before sunset, says our expert. Generally speaking, those times of day offer the best lighting for photos because they provide a warm glow that makes colors pop out more, and that'll help guarantee the most flattering pet photos. Plus, those are also the times when dogs are naturally the most energized. They're biologically wired to be most active at sunrise and twilight, so you'll get more interesting shots at those times. Now, go take some photos of your puppy and upload them for me at Facebook.com/John Tesh.
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0: Get ready. It is time to move from the place you are right now in your life to the place you are meant to be. My name is John Tesh. I can help make that happen for you. It's Intelligence for Your Life. And have you heard of this? Preventative Botox? So preventative Botox is being used to prevent wrinkles and fine lines from forming in the first place. And many 20-somethings are getting this treatment. But dermatologists say, and don't miss this, if you get Botox before you even have fine lines, it can actually backfire on you. Dermatologist Dr. Patricia Wexler says, if Botox is started too early, before any lines or wrinkles exist, the muscles and the skin overlying the muscles can become thin and look prematurely aged. That's especially true in the forehead. It can lead to muscle loss and flattening of the forehead muscle and thinning of the skin on top of it. That means you can end up with even more wrinkles than you originally had, plus visibly protruding veins. Yikes. The American Society of Plastic Surgeons reports that Botox procedures have increased 28% among people in their 20s in the last decade. Basically, many dermatologists are warning that it's best to wait to get Botox injections until you actually start to see lines, so it doesn't backfire and make you look old before your time.
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0: Just ahead, how are you doing on the goals you set for yourself this year? Well, since we're around the halfway point of the year, it might be time for a mid-year reset. That's up next.

0: intelligence for your life.
1: So how are you doing on the goals you set for yourself this year? So here's how to have a reset, according to psychotherapist Eloise Skinner. She suggests asking yourself, what's the best thing that's happened to me this year so far? Turns out we have a tendency to focus on what we haven't done yet, but it's easier to adjust your goals from a place of strength and joy than failure and disappointment. So figure out where you've made progress. That type of reflection can help you see what's working so you can dedicate more time and energy to the things that are moving you forward. Then, consider creating some new habits. The difference between a dream and a goal is a detailed plan, a process. So break your goal down into small, actionable steps. When you stick with them, they will always add up to big changes. It's worked for me. And then ask yourself, how will I feel at the end of this year if I don't accomplish my goals? That is going to force you to visualize exactly how frustrated and disappointed you might be if you don't get in gear. And it can help you figure out where to place your energy for the remainder of the year.
2: Now that's intelligence for your life.
1: And just ahead, if you're going to overeat, there's actually a best time to do that. We'll tell you next.

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5: All right, consider this. If you're going to eat a huge meal, do you think maybe there's a best time to do it? Well, experts say there is. Listen, Marie-Pierre Saint-Ange is a professor of nutritional medicine at Columbia. She tells us if you're going to overeat, do it in the afternoon rather than having a giant meal after dark. It's because it's easier to adjust the rest of your daily eating. So if you stuff yourself at 3 p.m., you can just have a small snack later on, or maybe you won't want to eat anything else. Plus, the closer a meal is to bedtime, the more likely you are to have gastric reflux from having undigested food in your system when you go to sleep. Don't miss this. This is why Saint-Ange says it's best to eat your last meal 3 or more hours before bed. That gives your food enough time to move through your gastrointestinal tract. And the larger the meal, the more time you should have between eating and sleeping. And to improve digestion, take a walk right after a big meal, even if it's on a treadmill. That also reduces the risk for heartburn and acid reflux.

0: I've not seen, you know, we do so many of these power tips, trending topics, everything. I hadn't seen this one before. It's a way to snap out of a bad mood. Gib, you look at the last loving text you were sent, and then you blow up the fonts like you're farsighted. Mm. According to research, reading upbeat positive messages will lift you out of a funk, but by blowing up the font to like 28 points or larger, normal for me is like 15, you make those positive feelings last at least 20-25% longer because our brain interprets larger words as more important.
1: This is why grandparents love texts, because their font is already so huge. You say something nice, hey grandma, I miss you. There, it gets right in there. I love this. We can't help but our lizard brains, we can't help but prioritize the things that are put larger.
0: Right.
1: It's like from years of reading textbooks and you read the bold headline right. The whole time. Well, the bold headline is, I love you and I miss you. And there you go.
0: Love it.

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0: intelligence for your life.
1: Question for you. Do you forget your dreams within minutes of waking up, like me? Well, apparently that makes us normal. Psychoanalyst Dr. Carol Lieberman says dreams are the brain's way of processing the day's events. And to be effective, we're not supposed to be able to access our dreams while we're awake because they're a function of our subconscious. However, if you do remember something from a dream, pay attention, even if it's just a fragment. Dr. Lieberman says, don't miss this, that is your brain's way of trying to tell you something, or a way of working through a problem that's been on your mind.

Here's a power tip. Next time you need to ask your boss for something, make sure you take decision fatigue into account. Research tells us we all have limited energy for making decisions, and as the day wears on, our decision-making ability and willpower slowly lose steam. So we tend to prefer making decisions that feel easier later in the day simply because we're getting tired, we're exhausted. That's why management expert Jeffrey James says employees need to take decision fatigue into account when asking for a raise or time off. For example, if you're asking for a raise, James says that's a big question that deserves serious thought. So make your request as early in the day as possible before fatigue has started to set in. That way, your boss will have the most brain power available to consider all your contributions. Otherwise, the later in the day you wait, the more likely you are to hear something like, ah, sorry, a raise isn't in the budget right now, just so your boss can stop thinking about it. And then what if you're asking for a vacation or a day off? James says those are relatively small asks that are best saved for the end of the day, because by then your boss will be mentally tired and more likely to approve your request just so they can go home and rest their weary brain. This is good stuff. It's a good strategy. Don't forget to use it.

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0: contest with you, as always, here to encourage you, to lift you up, to bring you intelligence through your life. And here's some now, and this is a little bit of bad news for us guys. Women apparently have much better memories than we men. This is according to the latest studies by Harvard Medical School and Brigham and Women's Hospital. And not only do women have better short-term memory, making them less likely to forget their daily to-do list, women also have better long-term memory, particularly when it comes to spoken recollection. This is terrible. It's down to a woman's estrogen levels. Those levels have a direct impact on the neurotransmitters that regulate cognitive function, also known as thinking and memory. The Harvard medical experts say since the beginning of time, women have been in charge of childcare. And of course, a good memory is considered vital to raising and protecting a child. So, gentlemen, please don't shoot the messenger here. But according to Harvard Medical School and Brigham and Women's Hospital, women do, in fact, have better memories.
1: Never have awkward silence again. Find shareable intel at Facebook.com/John Tesh.
0: Coming up, did you know that one small change during your workday could help reduce fatigue, improve focus, and boost your mood? I'm going to have it for you next.

0: intelligence for your life.
1: You've heard us say before that sitting is now regarded as the new smoking. That's how bad it is for us to sit all day. And even a morning workout isn't enough to undo the damage, by the way. So what will? It's actually easier than I thought. There's a new book called Body Electric. It has research from Keith Diaz, a physiologist at Columbia. In a study of over 23,000 people, he found that 5 minutes of movement every 30 minutes made a major difference. For this study, don't miss this, people walked around the house, paced during phone calls, swung their arms, or stretched. And participants reported less fatigue, better focus, improved mood, and less brain fog. It's because sitting for long periods of time, it slows down your circulation, prevents deep breathing, and makes it harder to recognize cues from your body signaling stress, tension, or exhaustion. Diaz says the body was designed for constant movement, not hours of stillness in front of screens. The good news is these mini movement breaks don't have to be complicated. Walking the dog, cleaning the kitchen, stretching, or pacing during phone calls, which I always do. They all count. All we need, 5 minutes every half hour of sitting.
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1: 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But is this really possible? British philosopher Alain de Botton studied this, and we'll get his opinion next.

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19: You don't pay with fake money, so don't settle for fake wood.
20: Here's another good piece from our dating and relationship files. When couples break up, one may say to the other, but we can still be friends, right? But is that really possible? Well, British philosopher Alain de Botton recently weighed in on this and says, no, a friendship between exes very rarely works and it's not a good idea. But there are a couple of reasons why people try to remain friends after a breakup. First, it seems less harsh than cutting all ties completely. And as humans, we don't like hurting other people, so saying we can still be friends softens the blow. And for the person who didn't want to break up, they may want to stay friends so they're still in contact with the person they love. It gives them a sense of hope that things might change and go back to the way they were. But De Botton says, more often than not, a post-breakup friendship is a setup for further heartbreak, especially for the person who was dumped. He says, going from partners or spouses to friends is, quote, a humiliating demotion. And every time we see our ex, whether in person or online, it becomes torture. And for the person who did want to break up, every sighting of their ex is a source of guilt. So what should happen after you break up if you still respect your ex? De Botton says exes should maintain what he calls, quote, civil distance. He believes the only place the relationship should live on is in people's memories.
1: We go

0: Well, Gib, here we go with a way to get rid of all your aches and pains that you have from all that weight that you're lifting all the time and all the refereeing you're doing, running around miles and miles on kids' soccer fields. At the end of it, give yourself a 5-minute foot massage. That's it. From the University of Miami, they say massaging the soles of your feet and toes prompts the body to release pain-killing endorphins, and that can help you drift off to sleep 35% faster and sleep longer.
1: I mean, yeah, that old adage in like movies and plays where the person sits down and goes, "My dogs are barking," and starts rubbing their own feet.
0: Right, right.
1: It's accurate. Right. It's helpful. And get yourself, you have one of these.
0: That was also known as flirting back in the day. Go ahead, sorry. Okay. I'm not going to go any further with that.
1: Get yourself a little thing to put under your desk that like roll, that you, or in your favorite spot in your living room with the rolling things for your, or get a lacrosse ball or a tennis ball and just rub your foot on that. It goes a long way, the acupressure part of it. And if you have a partner, just have them do it. You know, it's the least we could do for each other.
0: Or get somebody who looks like Clark Gable, you know, to do that for you. That's they always did that in the movies where they come back.
1: I want to imagine the business that you're running. It's like an Uber service where you get a Clark Gable lookalike to come to your house and give you a foot rub.
0: I think that's called Magic Mike or something.
1: Okay, we're done.

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1: All right, here we go with an 18-second power tip. You may want to move your Wi-Fi router out of your bedroom. It's because wireless routers produce electromagnetic fields, or EMFs, when they send and receive signals. And these EMFs are radiation, which some people are more sensitive to than others. And EMF sensitivity has been linked with insomnia, irregular heartbeat, poor concentration, headaches, and dizziness. You might want to move that Wi-Fi router out of your bedroom.
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So how do you know these days when things are getting serious in a relationship? It's not being Instagram official anymore, apparently. Nowadays, the relationship isn't official until you save their number in your phone. Until then, a lot of singles keep their love interest as an anonymous phone number so they don't have to delete it if things don't work out. Or they give their dates a nickname like Beard Guy or Jeep Man, only adding his real name when things are official. This comes from the Wall Street Journal, who studied this. They say it's because until you save somebody's name and number, it's not permanent. In fact, one relationship coach interviewed by the Wall Street Journal advises her clients to have a 60-day rule. In other words, don't save a man's number in your phone for 2 months. She says it keeps you from getting too attached too soon. Generally speaking, men will save a woman's number much sooner than a woman will, and Gen Zers refuse to save a number before at least the third date. Fascinating.

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16: A better life with Dr. Sanjay Gupta.
17: For more than a decade, the Environmental Working Group has put out a list of the so-called Dirty Dozen. These are the non-organic produce contaminated with the highest levels of pesticides. Well, this year, spinach topped the list, followed by kale, collard, mustard greens, strawberries, grapes, nectarines, peaches, cherries, apples, blackberries, pears, potatoes, and blueberries. Now, all these fruits and vegetables are part of a healthy diet, so no one is saying you shouldn't eat them. Point is, though, you could consider buying these items organic if and when you can, and then taking extra care when you wash them. The FDA recommends rinsing all fruits and vegetables, even the ones that are organic, under running water that is slightly warmer than room temperature. Don't use soap, bleach, or any fancy produce washes. I'm Dr. Sanjay Gupta, helping you live a better life.
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5: Few people now have asked me about a TikTok trend that they've come across. It's called 75 Hard. The challenge was created by entrepreneur and author Andy Frisella, who calls it a, quote, transformative mental toughness program and an Ironman for your brain. So here's what it entails. Eat a structured diet with no alcohol, drink a gallon of water, read 10 pages of nonfiction, take a progress photo, and complete two 45-minute workouts, one of them outdoors, every day for 75 days. Quite a challenge. We asked CNN fitness contributor Dana Santis about this, who reminded us that sustainable fitness isn't about punishment or proving discipline through extremes. It's about building habits that integrate into your lifestyle in a way that feels supportive and repeatable. If you ask me, that's going to be the key to long-term success. I'm Dr. Sanjay Gupta, helping you live a better life.
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7: 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Ask them how the posts in their feed make them feel. These apps are built to be addictive, so kids, all of us in fact, will keep coming back for more, even when we are made to feel worse. It's bizarre. You might need to help your son or daughter reset their algorithm by unfollowing certain accounts and following or interacting with more positive ones. They might need suggestions of other healthier things to do, or to see you leading the way by example and putting your own phone away. 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And if you need some help sort of, I guess, resetting expectations, try engaging parents of your kids' friends for a more coordinated effort. 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
8: For decades, the prevailing wisdom for someone who's had a heart attack has been to put them on beta blockers for the rest of their life. But new research suggests that might not be necessary, and that the benefits of these medications probably taper off after a year or two. On the whole, and for the average person, beta blockers are very safe and very effective. But, as with any medication, they can come with a cost, a financial one, and also potential side effects. We're talking about things like fatigue, dizziness, dry mouth, dry eyes. I want to be clear when I say that you absolutely should talk to your doctor before starting or stopping any medication. Point is, if you're years out from a heart attack and you're in otherwise good health, you might want to ask your doctor about discontinuing beta blockers. You want to, of course, keep up a healthy lifestyle, diet, exercise, and sleep. I'm Dr. Sanjay Gupta, helping you live a better life.
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8: For years, we've been talking about both the positive and negative effects of being on social media. And I would say, by and large, for older adults, social media is net positive. Not all positive, but net positive. Helps them keep in touch with friends and stay social. But for younger people, social media use, especially heavy use, tends to be net negative. In fact, according to this year's World Happiness Report, youth who use social media more than 5 hours a day reported a lower level of well-being. And researchers who study this sort of thing found that many teens wish these platforms didn't even exist, and yet they can't seem to stop using them. Experts we talked to largely suggested two things. 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Also, try to recurate your algorithm so it shows you posts that'll make you feel good. I'm Dr. Sanjay Gupta, helping you live a better life.
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4: For years, we've been talking about both the positive and negative effects of being on social media. And I would say, by and large, for older adults, social media is net positive. Not all positive, but net positive. Helps them keep in touch with friends and stay social. But for younger people, social media use, especially heavy use, tends to be net negative. In fact, according to this year's World Happiness Report, youth who use social media more than 5 hours a day reported a lower level of well-being. And researchers who study this sort of thing found that many teens wish these platforms didn't even exist, and yet they can't seem to stop using them. Experts we talked to largely suggested two things. 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
10: Few people now have asked me about a TikTok trend that they've come across. It's called 75 Hard. The challenge was created by entrepreneur and author Andy Frisella, who calls it a, quote, transformative mental toughness program and an Ironman for your brain. So here's what it entails. Eat a structured diet with no alcohol, drink a gallon of water, read 10 pages of nonfiction, take a progress photo, and complete two 45-minute workouts, one of them outdoors, every day for 75 days. Quite a challenge. We asked CNN fitness contributor Dana Santis about this, who reminded us that sustainable fitness isn't about punishment or proving discipline through extremes. It's about building habits that integrate into your lifestyle in a way that feels supportive and repeatable. If you ask me, that's going to be the key to long-term success. I'm Dr. Sanjay Gupta, helping you live a better life.
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1: If you've ever contemplated whether or not your marriage would last, there's something you should be thinking about. What do you do for a living? Because it goes hand in hand. And this is not good news if you're an ambulance driver. It's coming up next.

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1: Getting a divorce? Did you think it was because, I don't know, maybe you don't get along or you fight or maybe it's over finances or maybe they have a terrible gambling problem?
2: I'm sure that there's some complex reasons if your marriage is falling apart.
1: But did you ever think that maybe it's because of your job? There's a new report out. What occupations have the highest divorce rates? And I don't necessarily think there's a correlation between what you do for work and whether or not your marriage is going to be successful.
2: Well, a lot of times when these lists, you first hear that there's a list, you say to yourself, no way. Mm-hmm. Right. And then other times you see it, you actually read it and you're like, wait a minute. Yeah. That makes some sense.
1: Well, it's funny because I was at a work event with a lot of other women in radio. And what I realized was the most successful women in radio are single.
2: Yeah.
1: And it actually made me sad because I was talking to one that I grew up idolizing. She was a trailblazer for women in radio. And she was like, girl, help me find a guy. And I'm like, I don't know where they are. I have no idea. I found mine when I was 19 years old and I just held on to him. I don't know, you know.
2: Well, I mean, I think it's like anything else, right? If you're at the highest level of your profession, whatever that profession may be, we all know it takes sacrifices, right? Right. So if you are sacrificing your time and interest in somebody else for your thing, you got to do your own thing, right? Then that's where that happens, right?
1: And you know what she said was really sad? That she would get used a lot by men because they would assume because of who she was that she had a lot of money. Raven and I can tell you, radio, that doesn't necessarily translate to money, you know?
2: Speaking for a friend, yes, yeah. Absolutely, yeah. Right.
1: So anyway, if you have one of these professions, you are at a higher rate of getting a divorce and it makes no sense.
2: Okay, hit me with it.
1: Okay, number four, bus driver. Why? What about being, bus drivers are lovely people.
2: We have bus drivers that call onto this show all the time, that listen every single day. I meet them all the time, and I'm always thankful and grateful to them, and they are a different level of kind of patience.
1: Number three is the only one number three is massage therapists. And I get it, because if my husband was a massage therapist, I already always ask him, I'm like, my neck hurts, can you please do it? And then, you know, they do like the half, one finger, 3 seconds. Yeah. And I'm like, that's not a real massage. Like, set a timer for 45 minutes.
2: But your number one thing that you would be worried about if he was a professional massage therapist would be that if he was good at it, somebody would just instantly fall in love with him?
1: Right.
2: Okay.
1: Yeah.
2: All right.
1: I had a massage therapist one time. She was so good, I think I fell in love with her.
2: Maybe if she had a firmer backside or something. Okay, I understand. All right.
1: Second profession that has the highest divorce rate. Telemarketers.
2: What?
1: I bet, like, it's got to be because they're miserable, right? They hate their jobs, they hate their lives, and now they bring that home with them.
2: Or the spouse, the partner gets home, right? Mm-hmm. And they hear that voice, and instantly it just, you know, it's like a trigger for them. Every time they ever had to call anybody.
1: And the job with the highest divorce rate is healthcare practitioners. And that makes me so sad because you know it's because they're constantly stressed and they're always working. And that's hard.
2: Or is it like when you've got a toddler that's going to preschool? And they always come home with something. Because I'd get resentful of that.
1: Oh, because you always have a cold?
2: Oh, yeah.
1: Yeah. Yeah.
2: I got to sanitize before I kiss you when you walk in the door? Oh. No thanks.
1: What do we got today? RSV?
2: Right.
1: Cool.
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1: 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Couples Court's coming up next.

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1: What couple?
2: He just doesn't seem to understand, why should I go to this wedding now?
3: Just say no.
1: One problem.
2: I want to see her get married. I want to be there for her.
3: Make him an excuse. She can't go and, you know, call it a day.
1: You decide the outcome.
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4: Every day a couple joins us. They'll let us know what their disagreement is about. And then it's up for you to decide who's right. Stephanie and Jake. Stephanie, what's going on?
5: So we work at the same jewelry company, and we've worked there for a while, but I noticed that our boss always has different rings on, and the other day I saw that he was, like, putting them in his pocket. Like, he would have 3 or 4 on, and then he would put his hand in his pocket and then have one less each time. So I'm pretty sure he's stealing them.
6: Okay.
5: Yeah, and you can't steal from a company like that.
6: Well, right. But so, okay, so what's the problem? I mean, you're not stealing. Yeah. You're you know, you think you saw this thing, so what are you going to do about it, or what's the issue?
5: Well, I want to report it, and Jake doesn't want to say anything.
4: Jake, okay. You work at the same jewelry company?
7: Yeah.
4: Okay, so, I mean, if your boss is stealing, why wouldn't you want your wife to report that?
7: Basically, from where I'm from, snitches get stitches. You mind your business. This is a business. And you play the game. And I don't believe that she actually knows what she saw. I mean, maybe he had a good reason for doing that. It's not her business. That's her supervisor. And he's helped her a lot, let her leave early. You know, he's advocated for her getting raises in the past multiple times. So I'm like, stay out of it.
6: Stephanie, have you seen any changes in behavior with your boss or anything like that? Acting erratic? Do you think that they have some sort of new problems or anything going on behind the scenes?
5: No, I mean, he's been like this the whole time. He's been really chill. But our jewelry store is a chain, and our specific location loses the most money every year due to theft. And we've just, like, never known who's been stealing. Mm. We just thought it was, like, random people.
6: So there's, like, a percentage listed that goes up there on lost inventory is what you're saying.
5: Exactly.
4: Mm.
6: I mean, what do you do, right? Like, I mean, because there is some truth to the fact is you never know what you're looking at. A lot of times, you know what I mean? Even when you think you know, well, I've been burned on that more times than I was correct.
4: Mm-hmm. Do you like him, Stephanie? Do you like your boss?
5: Oh, yeah. He's a nice guy.
4: I would never do it.
5: He lets me leave early.
4: I would never turn. I don't know if that's the right answer, but I would turn a cheek to that. I would just be like,
6: turn a blind eye.
4: Yeah, I didn't do it. I had nothing to do with it. I didn't want to make an accusation like that.
6: It is explosive, right? It changes the entire dynamic, no matter what the findings might be after that.
4: There used to be this chain clothing store called Britches. They sold, like, outdoor wear.
6: Okay.
4: And I worked there in high school, and I loved my boss. And he would take me everywhere. We would go on company outings and, like, all of it. And I was young and dumb, and he got arrested and put in jail for embezzling. He embezzled, like, $35,000 from
6: the
4: company.
6: Oh, my gosh.
4: And I look back.
6: But did you find out about that then?
4: I found out when they came into the store and arrested him.
6: Oh, my gosh.
4: Yes. And I didn't know at the time, but I look back because I was so young. I was 16, 17 years old. And the signs were there.
6: Mm-hmm.
4: They were there. And
6: yeah.
4: I realized why he latched on to me and why we would schedule everything with me because I was young and dumb.
6: And he could run it through.
4: And I would never realize what was happening. If I would have known, would I have told on him? Probably not.
6: Could you do it anonymous?
5: I think so, yeah.
4: All right, so here's the question. Do you report your boss? Do you go through the anonymous way and you report saying, I think something is going on here?
6: 1-800-330-9999. Whose side are you on? It's the Couples Court with Anna and Raven. I don't believe anonymous ever holds up, to tell you the truth.
4: No, you know who did it.
6: Right.
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6: A better life with Dr. Sanjay Gupta.
7: There are lots of things you can measure to get an idea of how healthy you are at any given moment. Temperature, heart rate, blood pressure, just to name a few. But how about how healthy you will be and how long you're likely to live? According to a new study out of the University of Buffalo, two simple strength tests are pretty accurate at predicting longevity in older women. One is hand grip strength, and the other is how quickly people can stand up from a seated position without using their arms. By the way, I remember interviewing former President Jimmy Carter when he was quite old and being really impressed how he just popped out of the chair without using his arms. Not a lot of older people can actually do that. But I think the message here is that maintaining strength as you age is going to help you perform everyday activities, but also help you avoid injury and stay independent. I'm Dr. Sanjay Gupta, helping you live a better life.

0: you had a suspicion that your boss was stealing money from the company, would you say something or would you keep your big mouth shut? Stephanie and Jake work for the same company, and it's a jewelry company, and their branch is not doing well. Mm-hmm. And she has seen her boss take things, and she is relatively certain that he's stealing. And Jake says, don't you dare. Don't you dare open your mouth.
1: Well, they have differing opinions about what exactly she's seen. She said that he's always wearing rings or jewelry that's there in the store. And then, you know, she sees him switch these things out. She's seen them put some of them in his pocket. And then, you know, she doesn't see them again or whatever it may be. She's also worked for the guy for a long time, and he treats her well and has advocated for her advancement. Her right. husband says, just stay out of it. You don't know what you're looking at.
0: What do you think? Would you say something? 1-800-330-9999. Zach, whose side are you on?
2: I got to go with the wife here. This is a tough one. I, you know, I like what the husband was saying, playing the game. You know, boss makes a dollar, I make a dime. But listen, you've got to go and report it. She said that the business is struggling. She's one of the, it's one of the worst chains. They're losing money, inventory, all that. Do it anonymously. There's no harm, no foul there. I think I'm going to go with the wife here.
1: Thanks, Zach. Have a great day.
0: Whose side are you on? 1-800-330-9999. It's a couple square.

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1: If you thought your boss was stealing from the company and your branch was doing the worst in the entire company, would you speak up and say something? Because Stephanie says, I have to. I saw what I saw. I know he's stealing, and it's right for me to do that.
0: Yeah, think about assumptions, right? Stephanie and Jake, they work for the same jewelry company, and Jake says you should just stay out of it. She believes that she saw her boss pocketing some of the jewelry that's in there. The boss is good to her, but she said, you know what? Our store is underperforming, and it has been consistently, and I think this is why. I got to do something.
1: What would you do? Would you say something or keep your big mouth shut? 1-800-330-9999. Marisol, whose side are you on?
2: I'm on his side. Why would you want to inject yourself into that situation that's going to be all messy? You don't know for sure. You only think you saw a few things. All it's going to do is cause a whole lot of disruption. Sometimes you got to know just to keep your mouth shut.
0: And Raven, what do you say? Whose side are you on today?
3: Hi, I am on the wife's side. I mean, you have to ask yourself, is that the kind of person you want to work for? No, that's got to be cleaned up. Maybe they could put in a security camera and catch him that way. But he shouldn't be there.
0: One thing that's certain is that if they review all that stuff after and they think that she knew or was complicit or whatever, then she's got a bigger problem, right? So
1: I don't know if that's necessarily true. And I think that a lot of people are calling on her side because they're being righteous. But I think most people are kind of like
0: survival.
1: Me. You know, like you would just keep your mouth shut because you don't know what's going to happen and it's scary.
0: Yeah. When you need a job or like a job, right?
1: Right.
4: The verdict is in. Jury foreman, what are the results?
1: Stephanie, our audience agreed with you. If you feel like this is weighing you down, you know what you saw, you feel like it's the right thing to do, then go ahead, report them.
5: Thank you. Yeah. I mean, stealing is wrong. And just because you can get away with it for now doesn't mean you're in the clear forever. I mean, that's no way to live.
0: You know what impresses upon me, Stephanie, is that you're not using it to get ahead. You're just using it because morally you think it's, you know, improper, right? And so, you know, you're taking pride in where you work and you're an honest person. If there's an anonymous way to do it, I would do it that way. On the other hand, I don't think that this stays a secret. I think people know who it is that made the accusation and then they go from there. But just be prepared for that. Jake, things could get uncomfortable. Could put your guys' jobs in jeopardy. Shouldn't legally, but it might. Good luck.
6: Yeah, I wouldn't exactly trust the process, like you said, even if it's anonymous.
1: Yeah,
0: there's always somebody that's been working there for a long time with somebody else. You never know people's motivations, but I wish you luck. And I understand why it would give you pause, Stephanie.
1: If you got a problem too, send an email, couplescore@annonraven.com.
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0: Raise your hand if you're a Debbie Downer. Hold on. Raise your hand if you're a Debbie Downer. Oh, wait a minute. Okay.
1: I mean, why would you do that?
0: Raise your hand if you are a killer of dreams. Oh, my hand is still up. Oh, why is my hand still up?
1: You should stop that behavior.
0: Do you ever realize that there's always the one party pooper, and then you realize that party pooper is you?
1: Ouch.
0: Yep. It's coming up next.

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1: From the lack of a filter...
2: Mark my words!
1: ...to unhinged lunacy...
2: I fully understand that this is not a normal thing that people do.
1: We ask you, the people, is Anna Zapp out of line?
2: I have a sick sense of humor. What do you want from me? Oh, boy. All right. Oh, look, Raven, it's me.
0: Okay.
3: Hello, graduates. Quite an achievement graduating from Dartmouth. Of course, thanks to AI, there won't be any jobs left, so congrats to all on your mandatory gap years.
2: I'm just like her. I'm just like her. Saturday night.
0: For those that don't know.
2: That's Rachel Dratch. Yeah, Rachel Dratch. She's from Saturday Night Live.
0: Long time ago.
2: Yeah, she gave the commencement speech at her alma mater, Dartmouth College. And midway through, she brought back one of her iconic characters, Debbie Downer.
0: And that, I mean, as that character... She would go after stuff that just you wouldn't make jokes about right now on television.
2: So good.
0: You wouldn't do that.
2: Oh, she's an OG. She's an OG. I love her.
0: But good
2: anyway,
0: stuff.
2: As I was watching her do the Debbie Downer, I thought to myself, oh my gosh, that is now me. I, Anna Zapp, am a professional Debbie Downer, a.k.a. I am a killer of dreams.
0: That's right.
2: If you have a dream, I will kill it. And I will tell you why it is going to be a failure. And I will not flinch when I do it. And I don't like myself for doing this.
0: Please elaborate on what it is exactly that makes you this person.
2: Lately, I've had multiple situations where people have asked for my advice mm-hmm. when it comes to their career, starting a podcast, writing a book, wanting to leave their career to do something else. And you know what I have found, Raven?
0: What's up?
2: I talk everybody out of it. I just tell you why your idea will not work.
0: Great.
2: Why it will not make money. Why your idea for a podcast will not succeed and it will fail. Why you should never leave your high-paying job to follow your dreams because that's dumb and you have a mortgage to pay and children that have to go to college. And as the words are coming out of my mouth, I said, who have I become?
0: Right.
2: What have I become?
0: Who are you largely telling this to? It's like
2: friends.
0: The children, the future
2: good.
0: Of tomorrow. These are your friends.
2: No. These
0: okay.
2: Are, you know, it's really people my own age. These are.
0: That's
2: what
0: good.
2: I have found it's like it's all us women in our late 30s and our early 40s and mid 40s who are having this kind of this crisis of, well, what do I do now? I'm tired of what I'm doing.
0: Yeah.
2: I want to do something different. So I've had
0: with guys, they call that a midlife crisis because it typically involves a sports car.
2: For women, we call it perimenopause.
0: OK,
2: so that
0: right.
2: goes hand in hand.
0: I'm glad you
2: yes.
0: said it.
2: Yeah.
0: Whoa, I'm
2: yep.
0: backing out of this.
2: But so first of all, two of my good friends, both of them. Highly successful, more successful than I will ever be, have approached me because they are so burnt out at work. And both of them had ideas, and both their ideas were not going to make money. And I felt like I have to tell them, you're not going to make money doing that. Like, there, you can't, you want to do that as a hobby?
0: Yeah.
2: Sure. You want to do that as a career? You are making a mistake if you want to pay your bills, right? And then I have a bunch of people that always, when they have a friend that wants to do a podcast,
0: yeah.
2: they're like, talk to my friend Anna.
0: Yeah,
2: she's on the
0: successful.
2: Radio.
0: She's a
2: on
0: big
2: the
0: deal.
2: Radio.
0: Right.
2: And I say the same thing. No, don't start a podcast. Don't waste your time. I go, and I say the same thing. If you want it to be a hobby, sure, all the power to you.
0: Right.
2: If you think that you're going to pay your bills by starting a podcast in your basement, I am sorry, ma'am. That's not going
0: to
2: happen.
0: We went to an award show, a very big one, short time ago, and there was somebody there that won the Podcast of the Year award. And I was like, this is amazing. They built this whole structure. And then they said that their first episode, the guest was Oprah Winfrey. And I was like, who is she related to?
2: Right.
0: That's not a podcast.
2: You're not getting Oprah
0: That's
2: on
0: not
2: your
0: regular.
2: Podcast.
0: That's
2: right.
0: not normal.
2: And no one's going to listen to it. And I hate that I have to be the person that has to say that.
0: I didn't say that, but you said
2: but
0: it.
2: But it's true. And I want to know, is there something wrong with me? Should I just be encouraging people instead of telling them what I really think? Am I a Debbie Downer, a killer of dreams? 1-800-330-9999. What would you do?
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25: A better life with Dr. Sanjay Gupta.
26: By age 35, two-thirds of American men will experience some degree of noticeable hair loss. And by age 50, about 85% of men will have significantly thinning hair. That's according to the American Hair Loss Association. Now, one dermatologist explained that hair loss can either be genetic or it can be triggered by stress, illness, surgery, medications, major life events. No matter the cause, a lot of men, understandably, are frustrated by hair loss because it seems like a loss of control. You can take great care of your scalp by all sorts of expensive lotions and potions, but that might not matter. There are some tried and true medications that might work, like minoxidil or finasteride. But another solution is just shaving it off, and I've heard more and more how liberating this can be for a lot of guys. That's the ultimate control of their appearance. I'm Dr. Sanjay Gupta, helping you live a better life.
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2: Is it wrong to be the killer of dreams? A Debbie Downer. Lately, I have found that my friends keep coming to me, and even strangers, that like a friend of a friend, they want to start a podcast. They come to me to talk to me about my advice, and my advice is don't do it. Or they'll tell me their idea and they want to quit their job because they think you're going to make all this money. And I'm like, nope, it's not. Don't quit your job.
0: I think it's a good idea to point out it's not all podcasting. So you're not just throwing darts at people.
2: No. It's like small business ideas. They want to start a company that does this. And the truth of the matter is that I don't think they'll be successful, and I can't with good conscience tell them, yeah, quit your great job that pays all your bills and takes care of your family to chase this dream just because you think that this is your midlife crisis. And I feel bad about it.
0: Here's the thing. I will never bring my dream ideas to you. I just spit them out at you all the time anyways.
2: And I just ignore them. I'm like, that's... But with you, I can be honest. I'm like, that's dumb.
0: Right.
2: It's really dumb. That's a really dumb idea.
0: And most of the time, I appreciate that. But others don't always, right? And you know, you're carrying around this burden. Is it good or not?
2: Right. Is it wrong to be the killer of dreams? Or should I just encourage my friends and be like, you want to do it? Like, let's go for it. Or am I right? Am I right to tell them this is a mistake? What do you think? Am I out of line? 1-800-330-9999.

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1: From the lack of a filter,
2: mark my words,
1: to unhinged lunacy,
2: I fully understand that this is not a normal thing that people do.
1: We ask you, the people, is Anna Zapp out of line?
3: I have a sick sense of humor. What do you want from me?
2: Am I out of line? What I have found lately is that I keep telling all my friends that come to me with new business ideas that their ideas are not good, not to quit their day jobs and to just stick with what they're doing, even though they're all in this midlife crisis period.
0: Well, to be clear, I mean, these are highly successful women that you're talking to that value your friendship and your opinion.
2: Yeah.
0: But then you're telling them their idea is bad.
2: Well, it's not going to make money. That's always what I say. I say, if you want that to be a hobby, sure, but you're not going to make money. What do you think? Should I just encourage them, even if I don't think it's a good idea? 1-800-330-9999.
0: Professor Mitch, what do you say? Is Anna out of line for crushing her friend's dreams?
4: No, they come to Anna because they respect what she's done for herself, and they want an honest opinion from her. They can go get their back patted by all sorts of family members and friends and spouses. They want her honest opinion.
2: That's
4: and her
2: I
4: opinion has value.
2: Right.
0: Thanks for the call, Professor.
2: Thanks, Mitch.
0: Have a great day.
2: Allie, am I out of line?
5: No. People need a reality check sometimes. You know, I'm a cautious person. I actually overlapped. When I changed jobs, I overlapped for 2 years. I worked 2 days a week at one job and 2 days a week at the other job before I quit the first one to go full-time on the second one. So I'm a cautious person, but I think that a lot of people just really need a reality check, and it'll save them a lot more headaches and increase debt and credit card debt in the future if they get it.
2: Thank you so much.
5: I don't think she's a Debbie Downer.
0: Is Anna out of line when somebody comes to them with their dreams and aspirations and she tells them that it's a terrible idea and they'll never make money?
2: Gina, what do you think? Am I out of line?
6: No, I love that you're realistic with them. I like to just say, oh, that would be a fun hobby.
2: Right. It's my favorite word. Like, that's a hobby. That's not a career. I say that all the time.
0: It's a fine line between lifting your friend up and then making sure they don't get crushed by the world, the universe, I guess.
2: Peter, how about you? What do you think? Am I out of line?
7: I definitely think you are. I'm not going to lie. I think that people should be able to chase their dreams and accomplish whatever they set their minds to. And maybe with some encouragement and from somebody who's, you know, in the industry in a way, maybe they will have some success.
2: If somebody came to me and their idea was really unique and I was like, you know what? I don't know if I've ever heard of anything like that. And yes, I think that's a great idea. I wouldn't be a Debbie Downer. So if you come to me with an idea where I'm like, I don't see how that's feasible to work, I feel like I'm a traitor if I'm trying to give you false confidence. If it's something amazing, listen, I'll get it on the ground floor. I'll be your partner. But I haven't heard that yet.
7: That's fair.
0: It's almost like we're stealing an idea.
2: Yeah, exactly. But we're not, because their ideas are not going to work in my mind. What if I'm wrong?
0: Well, somebody else shows up with that idea 6 to 9 months later and then becomes like the wealthiest person in the world.
2: Like one of my friends that wanted to start her podcast. What if she's the next Call Me Daddy? And right. I was just like, nope, dumb.
0: You're dying to be a guest on her show. And she's like, nah.
2: Nah.
0: Yeah, you for real? You can't come on here.
2: What I found, though, is a majority of you have said that it's good to be a Debbie Downer. So if there's anybody in your life that needs a reality check and you want my cold, dark heart to tell them that their idea is never going to succeed and they're not going to make it, I am available.
0: Why would you offer yourself that?
2: You know what? You want me to call them? I'll call them. You can always email me at anna@annaandraven.com. That's my new thing now. I'm just a Debbie Downer. Yep.
0: Wow.
2: Yep.
0: Thanks.
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1: They say my lifestyle is bad for my health.
2: Oh, it may be bad for your health, but maybe it's good for your career and your lifestyle, right? Jelly Roll and Bunny XO getting divorced. That was the big news over the last week. And there is a lot of, you know, like, well, why? Why are they getting divorced? This is supposed to be, he always talks about how she's saved him and they have this strong, strong relationship. And he comes forward and he says,
3: I was going to give you all the piping hot tea about the divorce. You ready for it? Mama Bear, tell them where to find it.
4: All right, guys, head over to my YouTube, Dumb Blonde Pod. 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
0: Wait a minute. So, I mean, they're just like promoting her podcast while doing it here.
2: Yeah. So I went to the podcast and I listened because here I am. That's what I do for a living.
0: Sure.
2: Yep. I listened for the first about half hour or so. Then I got bored. And essentially what it came down to was nothing is wrong. They love each other forever. They're just going in different directions. They're still going to have a baby together. She's always going to be the ex and she's going to be part of the family. And I go, that doesn't seem right. Doesn't seem, nobody cheated. And I was like, I don't know. And then Raven said the obvious. Raven, what do you think the problem is?
0: I think much as they stated, they're headed in different directions. I mean, like, his lifestyle is now he has to work out 2-3 hours a day. He's eating completely differently. He's got different energy levels.
2: Uh-huh.
0: Listen, he's going to be on tour forever, and she wants to do her thing, too.
2: No.
0: I think that it's possible that they could be friends.
2: What did you say? What did you say was the reason for the divorce?
0: I mean, maybe she likes a big jelly roll.
2: Yeah.
0: You know, I mean, listen, there's a lot of people that like, you know, the story of the comeback, right? And then when you actually achieve the full comeback, well, they go, well, you know, good for them, but they don't really have as much interest in it anymore, right?
2: It wouldn't be the first time that a celebrity 100%. Or an artist has changed their appearance, whether for healthy or not healthy.
0: And ruined their whole career.
2: Yep. And their life, too.
0: Yeah.
2: There's been divorces that go along with it, and then all of a sudden the next album flops and all that. And there's plenty of examples of that.
0: To me, the biggest name that's ever been is Jennifer Grey from Dirty Dancing.
5: You are not scared of anything. I don't
6: know. I'm scared of everything. I'm scared of what I saw. I'm scared of what I did, of who I am. Most of all, I'm scared of walking out of this room and never feeling the rest of my whole life the way I feel when I'm with you.
0: I mean, she was massive. And name one other thing that she's done.
2: Got a nose job.
0: Right.
2: Yes.
0: That's it. I mean, you can't name a single other project that she's done. Not one.
2: So you think changing her face and getting that nose job tanked her career?
0: I don't think. I mean, I know.
2: Okay.
0: The latest one right now is she went from everybody's sweetheart, and all of a sudden now everybody thinks she's a mean girl.
7: Because you know I'm all about that bass, no.
0: Because Meghan Trainor got skinny.
2: Meghan Trainor.
0: Got mom, real skinny.
2: Her mom told her that like guys like a little more booty to hold at night, and then she got rid of her booty, and everybody was like, now we're good with your music.
0: Yeah, she was supposed to have a tour. She canceled that, moved out of Los Angeles. I mean, like, it went bad real fast.
2: Because she lost weight? You think that's why?
0: I 100% think that's it, because her whole image was based on body positivity.
2: Yep.
0: And then she just lost a massive amount of weight, and, you know, people were like, no. And then with this one, I just can't figure it out.
8: I do my head toss, check my nails. Baby,
0: I love Lizzo.
2: I do, too.
0: And I still think she's great. And I saw her on Kevin Hart's roast, and I thought she was great. And obviously, you know, here's the thing. It's not like she's 100 pounds now. Like, why are people upset with her? I don't know.
2: It's an interesting thing how losing a significant amount of weight can destroy your career. And it, you know, no one's going to say that except for us, who just did.
0: Right.
2: But, yeah. But could it go hand in hand? Maybe. Is that the reason why the divorce? Maybe.
0: Again, I think you root for the underdog. People see their friends. They see themselves in that. And then when they achieve it, I don't know.
2: That's it.
0: They go cold.
2: I'm ordering a Big Mac right now. That's it.
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2: America's 250th birthday is coming up next week, but there is one problem everyone's talking about. Why, after a major renovation and repainting project that cost $14 million, is the reflecting pool in Washington, D.C. green with algae?
0: And if you're going to have a party, pool's got to be clear.
2: Right.
0: All right, it's got to be crystal clear. That's where everybody wants to go.
2: It's time for an investigation. It's coming up next.

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1: America's 250th birthday is right around the corner, but if you're visiting the Lincoln Memorial Reflecting Pool in D.C., you're going to realize there's a big problem.
0: I mean, just the talk of this thing day after day after day, it's mind-blowing, Anna. Really crazy.
1: Yep, there's algae growing, and President Trump says it's because of vandals.
0: I don't know what's going on, but I do know this, Anna. 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
4: How may I help you?
0: Hey, is this Rich?
4: Yep, this is Rich.
0: Rich, what's up, man? You may remember me. I came in there a couple weeks ago. I had to reconstruct all my pipes. You hooked me up with the valves and all that. I had to come back for the island again. Remember me?
4: Yeah.
0: I've got another challenge for you. You got a minute?
4: Sure.
0: All right. My friend Anna's here, too. So we're just trying to figure out whether we're going to be able to work this. I need to find out if you have a liner option for a large, it's basically like a kiddie pool.
1: But it's really big.
4: Okay.
0: We had some problems with the liner of this pool, and we got to make sure that we're going to straighten this thing out once and for all. We've got a sizable budget. That's the good news.
1: Right?
4: Okay.
1: It's like a slip and slide. But like a little bit deeper.
0: Yeah.
1: So it's like 1,000 kids.
0: Well, technically, according to the internet, it's basically supposed to be 18 inches at the sides and then 30 inches in the middle. So again, it's kind of like a wading pool area. Do you guys have liners for something like that, or is it like a cut to fit?
4: I do not. But let me reach out to my man in charge of that kind of stuff.
0: Yeah.
4: And see if he knows where you might be able to get it from.
0: Okay. Yeah. Let me, if I could give you some more, just, you know, information, that way we could find out what he needs.
4: Yeah.
1: But also, you know, like we keep hearing about like all this algae.
0: Yeah, we're having an algae problem. And there's not great circulation in this water.
1: Correct.
0: What can we do with that?
4: Honestly, getting like a little, almost just like a little circulation pump.
0: So you got to circulate it.
1: Like a Roomba.
4: Yeah.
1: Like a Roomba, underwater Roomba.
0: Well,
1: is that a thing?
0: That's like a vacuum.
1: Oh, this is different.
0: Like a pump, like with the filter. You know what I mean?
4: Yeah.
0: Uh-huh.
4: Just a little thing like that, just to like let it circulate it around through the water and stuff.
0: Right. And then just shock it, right? Basically?
4: Yeah. Okay. Then just shock it while that's running in there. Amazon does sell some small ones that would probably work.
0: Okay. I know that you have the Amazon on the ready. We found some stuff on there. You saved me a couple bucks. That was nice. And again, while we have a sizable budget, we've kind of already spent it before, so it would be good if we could do it on the cheap this time.
1: Have you ever heard of vandals going after pools and like trying to install algae?
4: Never like trying to put algae in it. No, I've heard of them like puncturing holes in the side of them. I've heard of them jumping in there at night.
0: Right. Rich probably did that.
4: Yeah.
0: I hear it in Rich's voice. A couple giggles. Rich did it a couple times.
1: Like skinny dipping.
4: I had a pool at my house growing up. Oh, yeah? So I used to come home from work at 3 a.m. and just jump off the deck into it and wake my dad up.
0: The pool bath. Yeah. I like that. So this pool, Rich, is 2,029 feet long.
4: Okay.
0: And it is 167 feet wide. And we have had a problem with kids jumping in it. You may have heard of them. Washington, Lincoln, two kids. They're in there all the time. And for whatever reason, the pool just keeps turning green, man.
4: All right. And you said it's 18 inches at the side, 30 inch in the middle.
0: That's exactly right.
4: Yeah. All right. Yeah, let me see what he says. Your name was again? I'm sorry.
0: This is the Anna and Raven Show, and I came in there and had some work done before. Call this guy right here.
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10: 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Right now, we're looking good as far as accidents go. There's one on 231 at Redland Road, so be careful there. Otherwise, a lot of problems with trees down and power lines down and traffic lights out. 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
17: Mild, muggy, and cloudy start to our Tuesday with some leftover showers and thunderstorms this morning. Gives way to a drier afternoon. Expect mainly sunny conditions, a few fair weather clouds, northwest winds gusting at times, and highs in

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1: I mean, there's been a lot of these wars escalating over the last couple of years, that's for sure.
0: Yeah, but this is savage. If you've been holding on to these blue and white 20% coupons just in case, today's your day. It has come. It's coming up next.

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1: Amazon Prime Day starts today, but it's become a war for your money when they do this because Walmart, Target, they all have their own sales going on. They always do it now to coincide with Amazon Prime Days.
0: Yeah, I remember like a few years ago, it was very striking that Walmart and Target came out big on this.
1: Yeah. Right?
0: Big deals. If you get on the app, there was even more stuff available too. You know, Prime Day used to be something that I had a list getting ready for.
1: Well, you're supposed to.
0: No, I don't even know when it happens.
1: Because they do it too often. So here's what happened is originally when they had Amazon Prime Day, it was like one day a year, all the sales.
0: It was like Black Friday,
1: yes.
0: The sequel.
1: Right. And then they made it was 2 days. And then it was twice a year we're going to do 2 days. And then all of a sudden, like, it kind of lost its luster because you knew that it was going to be happening multiple times throughout the year. And then all the other stores said, hey, you know what? They're making money doing this. We're going to do it too.
0: Right. Why not?
1: They say the number one thing you're supposed to do today is have a plan. Don't go in there blindly and just start buying because a lot of times the deals are not there to be had. And the things that you can get deals on are Amazon devices, robot vacuums, and kitchen appliances. My toaster has been broken for about 3.5 weeks.
0: So it's game time.
1: So I was like, you know what? Amazon Prime Day, I'll buy a new toaster. And I've been needing new luggage, and I've been waiting today to look at the luggage to see how much it costs. So you have to have a plan. Don't go in blindly and whatever. But the big news is that it's not just Walmart, Target, and Amazon that are trying to get your money today. This promotion came out of nowhere, and I said, I've been waiting for this day forever, Raven.
2: If you happen to have one of those expired old Bed Bath & Beyond coupons that always filled your mailbox, you might be in luck. The company is holding a contest right now to find the oldest coupon that is still around. They all have dates on them.
1: I am so mad at my husband.
0: Oh, because he finally got rid of the 30 pounds that were sitting in your vehicle or the house?
1: Yep. I had, without exaggeration, between the glove box and the center console thing.
0: Yeah.
1: Hundreds of them. My mother taught me that we hold on to those like they are money.
0: I mean, they don't even take them when you would go. Like, they would let you keep it. So how many did you really need? Because I've been there next to my wife plenty of times, and they'd be like, okay, you got it. And then she'd be like, do you want it? And they'd be like, no, you can keep it.
1: My store used to collect them.
0: Oh,
1: and
0: wow.
1: I used to have to give them. And they never expired. That was the best part. Yeah. They never expired. That's why they're looking for the oldest one, because they know that somebody out there has got one from like 1984.
0: I would imagine so.
2: They say the winner with the oldest coupon is going to win a $100,000 home transformation.
0: Okay, wait a minute. Yeah, let me go look for that right now.
2: Bed Bath & Beyond closed all their stores in 2023, but Overstock, that company, acquired the brand, and they keep with the name, and later they opened locations that are now co-branded with the Container Store.
0: Okay.
1: I mean, for all the youngins out there, there was a time where Bed Bath & Beyond reigned supreme. It was them and Linens and Things.
0: I mean, they reigned supreme everywhere except their own bank account, right? Like, you went and you got a product there, but I mean, like, how could they run a business that way?
1: You could buy a hand mixer, like one of those KitchenAid hand mixers, and then return it 5 years later with no box, still with cake batter on the bottom, and they'd be like, here you go, ma'am. Here's a store credit for $7,000.
0: Ridiculous.
1: And then you could go buy new bedding. And when they failed, everybody seemed confused as to why.
0: No questions here. I totally get it. I understand what happened.
1: But
0: by the way, who needs a Container Store? You just get a tote anywhere.
1: No.
0: You can buy it anywhere.
1: You know, I was thinking about it because I even though you could go to Kohl's, you could go to Walmart, you could go to Target, you could get all these kitchen things, there was something that hit different about Bed Bath & Beyond. 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
0: Yeah.
1: What are we going to do with these old coupons? 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
0: 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I think the business model still fails 6 months from now, but that's me.
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1: A scientific experiment. 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We just have a quick question for you. Again, that's 1-800-330-9999 if you're a guy. We just, one quick question. We're taking a poll. It's coming up. Go.

0: Mix 103.3, today's hits and yesterday's favorites. It's Anna and Raven. It's a scientific experiment. So Madonna was talking about only the guys that she would date when she was younger. And she said,
1: I would date guys based on whether they had bathtubs and showers I could use. So then I'd be like, so where do you live? I mean, like, I live on the Upper West Side. I'm like, do you have a bathtub? That was a big plus for me.
0: If you had a bathtub, you could date Madonna.
2: I remember, like, it was a huge thing. Everybody wanted to have one of those iron claw bathtubs for a long time. Also, if you remember Madonna, like, early years, this is a little bit greasy. A little bit dirty, right? You remember Desperately Seeking Susan and those type of things? Like, I believe it. She was couch surfing and, you know, apparently bathtub staying.
0: Okay. But I was thinking about it. In general, men taking baths.
2: Yeah.
0: Producer Justin, when was the last time you took a bath? Do you have a bathtub in your home right now?
3: I have a bathtub, yes.
0: When was the last time you soaked in it leisurely?
2: I mean, he could barely fit in a regular size bathtub.
3: I don't fit into the shower, let alone the bathtub, but... Several years back.
0: How many several?
3: I'm going back probably nine.
0: 9 years.
2: Okay.
3: Probably about 9 years.
2: What was the circumstances?
3: I was coaching youth football.
0: Yeah.
3: And I was doing scout team. I was the quarterback. And on the AstroTurf, I planted my leg, and my leg didn't come with me, so I twisted my knee up a little bit. Nothing too serious, but a little sprain.
2: I thought he was going to tell us that he got into a bathtub with the entire team.
0: Yeah.
2: But it would have been.
3: But in order to soak it, I figured some salts and all that, I would soak the leg in the tub. So I lowered myself into the tub and tried to soak it that way.
0: Okay, that makes sense. Okay. Raven, when was the last time as a man that you have taken a bath?
2: I mean, hot tubs don't count. So you're talking about an actual bath for bathing?
0: Yeah.
2: Maybe when I had surgery like 20 years ago, yeah. I want to think. Mm-hmm. I mean... I don't even think I did then. I think I put my leg in a trash bag and took a shower. I mean...
0: I have very, very, very disturbing news for both of you.
2: What's that?
0: But you're old, both of you. And you want to know why you're old?
2: Why is that?
0: Because according to a survey that was taken last year by the plumbing manufacturer Kohler...
2: They have a vested interest in making sure baths are getting a good rep.
0: They
2: but okay.
0: found that bath culture is growing amongst young men. And they said nearly half of men, 47%, take baths now regularly.
2: I don't believe that for a second.
0: In Japan.
2: Oh, well, in Japan.
0: Baths are a part of our daily life for men. And sharing here in America. You want to talk about celebrity men who are taking baths and love them? David Beckham has talked about enjoying baths as part of his recovery.
2: That dude is
0: routine.
2: Older than me. What are you talking about, young guys?
0: Dwayne The Rock Johnson has
2: also
0: mentioned using baths for recovery treatments after intense workouts.
2: Again, that's surgery. You're talking about a cold bath.
3: They probably have Olympic-sized bathtubs.
2: Yeah, it's different.
0: Matthew McConaughey. It says how he uses his baths to unwind.
2: I don't believe that. I think he just runs around naked.
0: The wellness industry also has reported that younger men, Gen Z and millennials, are likely to take baths more than any other men.
2: I don't believe it at all. Well, I mean, more than other men, that's fine. But
0: sure.
2: I mean, just in general, like they're all of a sudden taking baths. I don't believe it.
3: Who's got that kind of time?
2: I just don't believe it in general. Like it's not a... The whole goal to get in is to get clean.
0: Well, a few minutes ago, we had asked you, we didn't give any reason why. We said, men, if you're a guy, can you call us at 1-800-330-9999? And we're going to take an off-air poll, and we're going to get to those results. 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
11: Morning, Montgomery. We've got an accident reported on 231 at Redland Road. Outside of that, we're looking pretty good. Nothing else has been reported that would send you on an alternate route. 85 northbound, mile marker 22. We've got a single vehicle accident there at Shorter. Just keep your eyes open moving in that area. Also, we get messages of problems on Atlanta Highway at County Downs. In fact, Atlanta Highway may be closed there. They've got a lot of power poles down between County Downs and Delrata. So be advised. 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It's the law. From Montgomery Skywatch Traffic, this is Major Delay.
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1: If you're a man, when was the last time you took a bath? Madonna said she would only date guys that had bathtubs. And the big question is do guys even take baths? And if you look at recent surveys and you look at recent research, they say yes, 47% of men take baths now.
2: I don't think that if I pulled all my guy friends, I don't think one of them would admit to taking a bath. I really don't.
1: I don't even know the last time I took a bath. So it's a scientific experiment. 1-800-330-9999. If you're a guy, last time you took a bath.

0: The Anna and Raven Show.
1: The scientific experiment. Back in the day, if you wanted to date Madonna, there was one thing you needed to have.
2: Do you have a bathtub? That was a big plus for me.
1: She would only date guys that had bathtubs.
3: I mean, she was a little bit greasy if you look at the early videos. I'm not making that up.
1: So we did some research and we found out that the popularity of men taking baths has skyrocketed in the last few years.
3: I don't believe it for a second.
1: 47% of men take baths now.
3: And the robots are lying to you.
1: We're trying to figure out if this is true or not. 1-800-330-9999. Vince, you are in fact a man, right?
4: Yes, I am.
1: Vince, right. When was the last time you took a bath?
3: An actual bath.
1: Like you got
4: a
1: in a tub.
4: Bath?
1: Yeah, in a tub.
3: Yeah. He's like, a bath?
4: Oh, boy. Years and years ago.
3: Mm-hmm. Like his honeymoon. He got in a hot tub.
4: Probably not even that, because my wife believes, and so do I. It's like you're just sitting there in your own filth. Yeah.
3: I feel the same way.
1: I agree.
3: The only way a bath works is if you're at the bottom of a waterfall. Yeah. Right? Like,
4: mm-hmm. I mean, yeah. No, I'm not sitting in that. Yeah.
3: No.
1: Do you remember anything from that bath, or is it just a vague, vague memory?
3: I mean, it might have been eight.
4: Probably eight. You're right. That's probably about the last time I took a bath.
3: Mario, how about it? Last time you took a bath?
5: I was in Louisville for a concert on a Saturday night. My car broke down. I was going to drive back home, but I ended up getting into a basic motel, and there was somehow a jacuzzi in the bathroom. Like, nobody was going to fix my car till Monday, but at least I had this little bit of stress relief when I got to the crappy little motel.
3: That's nice. How old were you when that happened? Because it sounds like a prom after party.
1: I'm about to say, what grown adult takes a bath at a hotel? It's the most disgusting place to take one.
3: We used to have a motel that had like themed rooms. There was a jungle room. There was a disco room. Yep. All of them had a heart-shaped jacuzzi, though.
1: Yeah. That's when the rooms were like $85 a night.
3: Yeah, I mean, I'm going to be real with you, man. Putting yourself in there, raw dog, is just dangerous. It's a dangerous game going in there naked. I wouldn't even, you know, put your feet in a certain motel bathroom. You wish you had sandals, you know? You just wish you did. Put my backside there. It's a little bit much.
1: There's some showers that I get into at hotels that I'm like, nope.
3: Yeah.
1: I don't feel good about this.
3: I can't do it. I'm just going to hold out.
1: Let alone my butt had to touch something.
3: That's what I'm saying. Yeah. Your butt on the formica. No,
1: nope.
3: Thanks.
1: Hard pass.
3: Kevin, last time you took a bath, when was it?
6: Oh, God. Probably not as often as I should. I think maybe a month and a half, 2 months ago. We have a jacuzzi tub, so like I feel like it's just been sitting there.
1: It's not the same. I'm very, very surprised. All right, thank you.
3: I don't support
6: it. You got it.
3: Necessarily.
1: All right, Chris, do you take baths?
7: A little less frequently, but I did actually take one about 3 or 4 days ago. And I've been using what they call the Epsom salts as well, because that helps. I had some back pain, and it actually helped.
3: I have had a bag of Epsom salts underneath the sink. It's probably been there the length that we've owned this house. Okay. This home, we've been in there 9, 10 years at this point. My wife, anytime any ailment comes up about skin or an ache or in anything, she brings it up. And what do I say every time?
1: What?
3: I'm never going to do that.
1: Yeah. The act of actually getting in a bath for a guy, even for a woman, I think for the most part, is daunting and seems like a lot of work. So I'm really surprised that you said yes.
3: It's only warm for 3 minutes. It's only hot enough for the first 60 seconds that you're in there. Mm-hmm. And then it just feels like you're in a warm cup of water. No thanks. Nope.
7: You do have the salts that you get to play around with a little bit, too. Okay. It kind of feels like silty water.
3: Yeah, what am I, 5? I don't know. It's not doing it for me.
1: So I would say a majority of our audience says that men don't take baths.
3: Yeah, the internet's lying to you.
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1: If you felt that your inheritance was being kept from you, would you sue your parents?
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1: You're going to get the whole story, then you'll decide who's right. Couples Court's coming up next.

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1: One couple.
2: It makes me furious. I don't get it.
3: This is what she wants to do.
1: One problem.
3: My daughter wants to do a spa weekend for her 16th birthday.
2: And I'm being deprived of going there because I'm a guy?
1: You decide the outcome.
0: All right, Gabby, you got to be happy to hear that, right?
3: Yeah, I mean, we can have a family dinner when we get back in town.
1: It's Couples Court on the Anna and Raven Show.
0: Every day a couple joins us. They let us know what their disagreement is about. And then it's up for you to decide who's right. Kelly and Isaiah. Kelly, what's going on?
4: Well, my husband wants to sue his parents because when he was younger and his grandparents passed away, they left them money. But he was underage, so his parents used it. So he doesn't have any of that, and he wants to pay off bills like his college loans.
0: Isaiah, what happened?
5: We had inheritance, right? My grandmother put some money inside for all of us. And it's, you know, kids, grandkids, and it's not a lot of money. It was only like 10 grand, right? But that's 10 grand. And when we got the money, I was just a kid. So my parents became like the custodials. They didn't allow me to have access to it. And at the time, my sister supposedly needed a medical procedure, which was, it was a nose job that wasn't covered by insurance. Now, I've been through school, I've got $50,000 in college loans, and I'm just trying to get my money from them to help pay that down, and they don't want to give it back to me.
0: Why?
6: Because they don't have it.
5: Apparently they used the money for my sister's surgery.
6: Yeah. I'm guessing that your sister and everybody else got left some money, too, and obviously that money's probably all gone as well, right? Because, I mean, bills come up during that time, and this happens all the time.
5: Yeah, I mean, this happened like 10, 15 years ago. Yeah. But, like, you know, of course they went through that money. I was hoping they would have invested it. But instead, they spent it on frivolous stuff like my sister's nose and, you know, like
6: a car.
5: Trips.
6: It could have been anything at that point.
0: Could have been
6: right?
0: paying off their own debt. Yeah, could have been paying their oil bill or their utilities.
6: Yeah.
0: You know, you don't know. When you need money and it's sitting there, sometimes you just use it. But you're going to sue them? You're going to sue your parents?
5: Yeah, definitely. I've asked them for the last 5 years to give me my money back. And I've installments, like, can I get something? Like, you guys can pay back my student loan if you want to. I just need the money that was given to me from my Nana to be able to be used for me.
6: So, Isaiah, when you would talk to them about this over the last few years and say, listen, I've got these loans, I've got these things coming up that I'm going to need to pay for, and that money would certainly be helpful for me. That's why it was intended for me. What did they say? Did they say, we're going to get you that money? Did they say, we're going to figure out a way to do it? Or did they ignore you? Or did they say, it's not going to happen?
5: No, I mean, they said they don't have it. Like,
6: yeah. So they're just they're not going to try and give it back to you because they just said, we don't have it.
0: So Kelly, why are you against your husband suing his parents for it?
4: Well, I think it could ruin the relationship that he has with them. And he's being a little bit dramatic because it's only $10,000 and he'll probably spend more than that trying to get it back.
6: Isaiah, what has this done to your relationship with your parents already?
5: When I left home for college, the relationship kind of changed. Here recently, ever since I have asked for it back because I do have bills. I'm trying to get an apartment.
6: Yeah, you're going to.
5: Yeah. Yeah, right? So, like, now that I'm asking for it, the communication's definitely changed. Now I'm kind of feeling like I'm, like, isolated or a black sheep because I'm asking for what's mine.
0: All right, so let's see. Tough. Would you so sue tough. Your parents for your inheritance if they had spent it on your sister?
6: 1-800-330-9999. Whose side are you on? It's the Couples Court with Ann and Raven.
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20: Mild, muggy, and cloudy start to our Tuesday with some leftover showers and thunderstorms this morning. Gives way to a drier afternoon. Expect mainly sunny conditions, a few fair weather clouds, northwest winds gusting at times, and highs in the 80s and 90s. Mostly clear tonight, lows will be in the 60s. Wednesday through Friday features a mix of sun and clouds each day, highs in the 80s and 90s, with a chance for a shower or storm each afternoon. And that's your First Alert forecast. I'm WSFA meteorologist Nick Gunter on Mix 103.3.
0: It's a tough situation to be in. There's no question about that. Kelly and Isaiah, when Isaiah was young, under 18, his grandmother passed away and had left all the grandkids $10,000 each. Because he was underage, it was put into a trust or whatever until he turned 18.
6: No, it wasn't put in a trust.
0: He put somewhere. Anyway, long story short, his parents spent it when his sister needed a nose job that wasn't covered under insurance. And now he's a grown-up, and he's got debt, and he wants his money. And his parents are like, we don't have it. We don't have it to give to you. We're sorry. We used it.
6: And this happens all the time. If there's not a trust, if there's not a will that's been notarized and filed with the right people or whatever, families rip each other off all the time. It happens between kids. It happens whatever. On the other hand, there are circumstances as well when you're raising a family full of children where you're in a desperate situation, right? So I'm not just going to completely vilify the parents having not been there. But if his sister needed a nose job because she wanted a new nose and not because she had some serious medical problem, that's a little bit, it's not cool.
0: Now, Kelly, his wife, is like, why are you going to spend all this money? By the time we spend all this money, it's

0: But 10 grand, you're going to be paying more in lawyer fees at that point. Mm. I don't think it's worth the 10 grand. I'd be more mad at the sister, if anything. And my sister got a nose job with that inheritance money. I would have blew a fuse. But at the end of the day, it's not worth the time, the trouble, mend that relationship with the parents. I'm going with the wife, dude.
1: Whose side are you on? 1-800-330-9999. It's a couple's court.

0: It's today's hits and yesterday's favorites. You're listening to the Anna and Raven Show on Mix 103.3. Would you sue your parents if they had kept a $10,000 inheritance that was meant for you? Kelly and Isaiah. Isaiah's grandmother had passed away when he was young, left each of the grandkids $10,000. Because Isaiah was young, his parents were in charge, and instead of saving that money for him, they ended up using it for a nose job for his sister.
1: Yeah, it's hurtful, right? I mean, what, her $10,000 wasn't enough? They're not billing her for this stuff. And now he's a man. He's gotten out of school. He's got bills to pay, and he wants to move forward in his life. And $50,000 worth of debt, he says, that would help me out quite a bit. But you know, what I really hear in his voice is, my parents have changed ever since I asked them about that money. And think about that in your household, how upsetting that would be, right?
0: Right, but Kelly says if you do this, it's not worth it because you're going to tear apart your family.
1: Yeah, and you're not going to recover all that much money either, right? When you got nothing, 10 sounds like a lot. When you've got some, is it really?
0: Whose side are you on? 1-800-330-9999. Kristen?
2: You know what? This is a really tough one because it sounds to me like the parents have already kind of checked out, and the fact that they don't want to have any kind of discussion or accept any responsibility for the fact that they used money that was not theirs really to use and to try to make amends, it sort of sounds like the relationship is already pretty damaged.
1: Mm-hmm. So what do you do then? Do you take action or no?
2: Well, I think the gentleman needs to sit down with his parents and approach it from a standpoint of, listen, I want to have a relationship with you guys. I want to be able to have a family and have us be a part of each other's lives. And I don't know how that's going to be able to happen if I have resentment because you haven't followed through on a responsibility that you should.
1: Gina, what do you think? Whose side are you on today?
3: I'm on his side. He definitely should sue his parents.
1: Oh, gosh, it's just such a tough situation when you're in a situation like that. Have your parents ever taken money from you?
0: Do you hate your parents?
1: Okay.
3: No, I do not hate my parents. And I think if they took money from me, I'd be really upset and really aggravated because that money was for him, gifted from his grandmother, not to be used on anything else.
4: The verdict is in. Jury foreman, what are the results?
0: Kelly, our audience agreed with you. Isaiah, it's not worth it. I mean, it sounds terrible to say because $10,000 is a ton of money. But by the time you go through all the legal fees, you destroy your family relationship, all that, is it really going to be worth 10 grand?
5: I mean, I don't know. I need it. I was hoping it would be, but yeah. I mean, maybe I'll explore other options. I don't know.
1: You know, as valuable to me, Isaiah, is the principle and the accountability and the acknowledgement of the fact that we did this, right? Mm-hmm. If they were to say to you, listen, son, this is what happened, and this is where this money really went over the years, and we would like to help, and we're sorry, but we really did our best or whatever, you'd be in a different spot. But as you said, you're being isolated. You're being told one thing, and then that's it. Like, you're not entitled to more of an answer. And that makes me feel like, you know, like it's cold.
0: There's only
1: like that.
0: One thing you should do, Isaiah, and that's tell your sister she has to give you her nose.
1: That's right.
0: Yeah.
1: Or steal your father's car.
0: This
1: that's what
0: was
1: I would do.
0: For your nose, and now your nose belongs to me. You're going to have to
1: that's
0: cut
1: right.
0: it off your face.
1: Kelly.
0: It's the only thing we can do.
1: I mean, people understood where you were at, but I mean, obviously, this is something that's truthfully still hurtful to you, Isaiah. The money's one thing, but it's the betrayal.
6: I wish he would just let it go, but, you know, he can do what he wants to do. It's his relationship with them.
1: I found that parents, when they tell you they cop to what's going on, it's very easy to forgive your parents because, after all, we still love them. I wish you luck, guys.
5: Thanks.
6: Thank you.
0: All right, if you have a problem, too, send an email, couplescourt@annaandraven.com.
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3: There's just some things you wish you would have gotten in early on, right? 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
4: 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I needed more.
3: You're going to be a 10-air, 100-air?
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1: The SpaceX IPO likely creating the world's first trillionaire, we know that, but several new billionaires and countless millionaires.
0: Countless millionaires. Raise your hand if it's not going to be you.
2: Yeah.
0: I'm raising my hand,
2: Raven. At some point.
0: You're not raising your hand.
2: Follow back up with me when we land on Mars. I'd go to that.
0: So this past week, it was, what, $135 to get in on the ground floor. You had to put a request in.
2: Yeah, so IPO works. I mean, basically, there's only a certain amount that go out to, like, brokerages like Robinhood or whatever, unless you're a major investor and you've got a pipeline for it. So $135 was the initial offer. I got in at that price point.
0: Right.
2: And then I doubled my shares at $150. And they went all the way up, I think I want to say, to $212. Last couple of days, not good.
0: No.
2: Not good, but that's all right. I mean, it's the stock market, man. It goes up, it goes down.
0: Exactly.
2: Yeah.
0: But a lot of people are saying,
2: what's going up today, it looks like.
0: I should have gotten in on this. I should have gotten in. I should have bought early. And I think everybody has those regrets about so many things in their life. Like, you just wish you would have gotten in on something earlier. And it's too late,
2: well,
0: you know?
2: That's the thing about, gambling a little bit, right? Scared money don't make none.
0: Yep.
2: As my financial advisor, Tupac Shakur, used to always tell me, you have to go ahead and be bold and put your marks out there. And the way I see it, SpaceX is the only company that's actually doing space. And that includes NASA.
0: But,
2: are you listening, NASA?
0: But Raven, remember when you bought Dogecoin?
2: Okay.
0: Yeah.
2: Remember? I think it's just called Dogecoin or whatever.
0: You know what I mean?
2: It's not Doge Cat. It would probably be better if it
0: was.
2: But yes. I mean, to be fair, I was isolated from good information.
0: Okay.
2: And I got really excited. I was reading some articles. I had limited internet, right, but it seemed like the internet worked right at the right time when it was time to make some bank transfers.
0: Yeah.
2: If I had only taken my Dogecoin money and put it in SpaceX.
0: Well, time will tell. Great. Time will tell.
2: It's going to be fine.
0: I've been trying to figure out, like, if there's things that you regret, things that you wish you would have gotten in on earlier, what were they? There's a few things for me for sure.
2: Yeah.
0: One is getting to see Taylor Swift before it was sold out arenas. When you see Taylor Swift performing at country fairs and there's 30 people in the crowd, I think, man, that would have been cool if I got to be there to see that early on.
2: Right. You had to be there when nobody knew her. I saw Katy Perry on the Warped Tour. She played in a place where it was dusty and dirty and all that, and the stage was 3 feet tall.
0: Yeah.
2: Crazy.
0: I'm looking on our Facebook page at Anna and Raven. What do you wish you got in earlier on? Mm-hmm. Desiree wrote Parenthood.
2: Yeah.
0: Yeah. That's when you get in older, you're like, man, I'm tired. You're real tired.
2: You know something. Sometimes you see something and you're like, that is a brilliant idea. And then once everybody else catches on, it just, you know what I mean? It becomes such a bigger thing. WeatherTech floor mats used to be about half price of those, right? You were like, oh, that's ugly, but it does, you know, save you if you drop a soda. Now you sign up for that for Christmas, like $300. Crazy.
0: Let's see. Chris wrote stretching. To prevent back pain.
2: Good.
0: Yeah, stretching
2: Good job, Chris.
0: Something that nobody thinks is important.
2: Get in on it early, man.
0: Get in on it early. Start stretching when you're six months old.
2: They don't just have to be money makers, but there's things that, you know, right, like when you consider it.
0: David wrote exfoliating and moisturizing. I wish I wore, when I was a kid, like, we didn't wear SPF. Like, it was pretend. You know, we just got sunburnt and dealt with it, and our skin would peel, and we would peel off, like, layers of skin, and now we realize that wasn't good.
2: You're not going to like this, but the amount of people that I run into that we're talking about it, like, we don't believe in skin cream anymore.
0: Well,
2: like, we're doing that.
0: You're going to regret
2: that. I don't know.
0: Oh, saving for your kids' college. That's a good one.
2: Do it from day one.
0: I remember, like, when Hayden was little, we had all the time in the world, and now that she's a rising senior, I just think, man, we probably should have figured that out sooner.
2: Right.
0: We should have worked on that a little bit earlier.
2: Should have done the bank account thing had that plan going all the time.
0: All right, what do you wish you got in on early? 1-800-330-9999.
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14: 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From Montgomery Skywatch Traffic, this is Major Delay.
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1: Everyone's
0: saying there's going to be more millionaires than ever because of it. Everybody that got in on the ground floor. And it's always the same thing for me. Oh, why didn't I do that? Why didn't I jump in on that? Why didn't I? Oh, those things.
1: Sometimes,
0: right?
1: Sometimes you swing and you miss. And then other times, you know, you just don't do it or you don't have the access. I will say this, as easy as it was supposed to be, it required a lot of finagling and it was down to the wire. If you weren't ready in position a week before, you just could not get in there on time.
0: I know. What was the thing that you wish you got in on the ground floor, but you didn't? And now you regret it. 1-800-330-9999.

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1: The SpaceX IPO likely creating the world's first trillionaire, we know that. But several new billionaires and countless millionaires.
0: I'm not one of those millionaires.
2: Yeah, I mean, it would have been nice, obviously, to work at SpaceX and get all those shares in equity because you're going to make a ton of money. But either way, I got my chunk of the pie. When these shares hit a certain amount, Anna, I'm going to get my own spaceship.
0: I don't know if you can do that with like 12, but let's see. You know?
2: I've got more than that, thank you.
0: 13. Okay, so we were trying to figure out what's the thing you wish you got in from the ground floor, like when it was first being a thing. Rachel wrote retirement. Yeah, you always say you got to save for retirement, but then you have those bills to pay and you don't do it. And the next thing you know, you're like 60 and you're like, uh-oh, now what?
2: So general though, right? Like have the specific thing that would pay for your retirement. Like my 25 shares. Thank you.
0: 1-800-330-9999. What do you wish you got in on early? Lisa?
3: I would say Bitcoin.
2: Yes.
0: Bitcoin falls under the same thing like we were just talking about earlier because I don't understand it. Same
2: we tried to
0: cryptocurrency.
2: Learn.
0: Cryptocurrency. We had like six experts.
2: I said six?
0: I mean, we said to our producers, we're like, find somebody that will explain this to us. We're idiots.
2: Yes.
0: And when they were talking, I was nodding and smiling and I still didn't understand what they were saying.
2: I mean, you say six. I feel like it was like 16. Like we had a lot over and over and over again. And she's right. Like some of them we would let speak to us off air. Lisa, for like 10, 20 minutes, I still don't get it. But I know this. I watched that value go up and down and up and down. And I remember when it was at like 18 grand. I also remember seeing it at 93,000. It's at 63 right now. And they say by the end of the year, it's going to be through the roof again.
0: I still don't understand it. So you need like right. 80,000 to buy
2: it.
0: One?
2: How do we get it?
0: I don't know.
2: Where do we get this?
0: You can buy a percentage of it, I think.
2: Can we dig one ourselves?
0: I don't know. All I know is my 16-year-old nephew understands and invests in it, and I can't figure it out.
2: Yeah, 18, when he moves out of the house, he's going to be moving into one that he paid for in cash.
0: It's true. Leona, SpaceX went public. People are upset they didn't get in at the ground floor. What do you wish you would have invested in years ago?
3: I wish that when I was a child, my parents had taken all of my piggy bank money and invested in Apple. I think I would have a lot more money now.
4: He got me invested in some kind of fruit company. And so then I got a call from him saying, we don't have to worry about money no more. And I said, that's good.
0: Mm-hmm.
3: Especially since I spent all that piggy bank money on Barbies.
0: My parents invested mine in Lucent Technologies and lost every penny of it. Can you imagine?
2: Ooh. At the time, though, they thought it was a good idea.
0: They thought it was a great idea. Yeah. And like I look back and I'm like, I wonder if they had just chosen Apple. I thought about that, too. I would just be rich. And instead... Nope. Does Lucent Technologies even exist anymore?
2: I mean, I think it's emerged from bankruptcy.
0: Yeah, there's a reason for that. There's a reason.
2: Man.
0: Louis, SpaceX went public and people are already regretting not getting in on it when it was early.
2: Mm.
0: What's the most ridiculous thing you wish you would have invested in years ago?
5: I wish I would have invested in better protecting what I already had, which was a lot of great football cards and basketball cards in the 90s when the Dallas Cowboys were ruling, and I had Emmitt Smith rookie card. I had Troy Aikman rookie card.
2: It's funny. I never think of, like, football cards, but, I mean, I'm sure they have value. All other cards seem to have had value over the years, so that's a big deal. I mean, plenty of stuff that I had as a kid that I destroyed, it would have been worth a lot. If you could just leave things in the box, Anna.
0: Yeah, but then I understand what you're saying, and I certainly understand, because at this point, they'd be worth so much money. But they were toys for children, and you were a child getting that toy. So how would you, as a kid, know, like, I shouldn't tear the edge of this card, or I shouldn't play with it, and I shouldn't take it out of the package?
2: You had to have the power, the control, the discipline of an overlord, or at least a stockbroker.
0: I guess.
2: Right.
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0: $3,200 on the line. Sarah, are you ready to play?
2: I'm ready.
0: Let's do this. Can you please ask Raven to leave the room?
2: Raven, please leave the room.
3: $3,200. You got it. Here we go.
0: All right, let's wait for Raven to leave. That door's got to close because when it does, he won't be able to hear us. We're in a soundproof studio. I'm going to ask you 5 pop culture questions, Sarah. You have 3 seconds to answer each one. I'll bring him back in. Ask him the same questions. Whoever gets the most right wins. Ties go to Raven. You ready to play?
2: Okay.
0: All right, remember, if you're not sure, just guess. First thing that comes to your mind, okay?
2: Okay.
0: Number one, Toy Story 5 with a $312 million opening weekend, the second biggest opening for Pixar, and it's behind the sequel that stars Joy, Sadness, and Anger. What movie was that?
2: Monsters, Inc.
0: Number two, Serena Williams says she'll return and play singles as a wild card at Wimbledon. What sport does she play?
2: Tennis.
0: Number three, Madonna says that she would only date guys that had a bathtub in their apartments when she was young, and she's not going to get naked anymore because, and I quote, everybody's doing it. Which Madonna song begins with the line, life is a mystery?
2: Like a Virgin?
0: Number four, Leo Messi scored a World Cup record-setting goal and then added another to it yesterday. His team, Argentina, beat what country?
2: Mexico.
0: Number five, a list of rules that the Dallas Cowboy cheerleaders must follow include no glitter eyeshadow, no visible tattoos, and no dating NFL players. What's the name of their Netflix series?
2: I know those two. I've seen it and I don't know.
0: That's okay.
2: Sorry.
0: I know it's hard when like you have to know it on the spot. Let's go. All right, one for Sarah.
3: Not great. Yeah. Let's see how I do. Here we go.
0: Number one, Toy Story 5 with $312 million opening weekend, the second biggest opening for Pixar ever.
3: Mm-hmm.
0: And that was behind the sequel that starred Joy, Sadness, and Anger. What movie was that?
3: Inside Out 2.
0: Right. Number two, Serena Williams says she'll return and play singles as a wild card at Wimbledon. What sport does she play?
3: Tennis, obviously.
0: Yep. Number three, Madonna says that she would only date guys that had bathtubs in their apartments when she was young, and she's not getting naked anymore because, and I quote, everybody's doing it.
3: Okay.
0: Which Madonna song begins with the line, life is a mystery?
3: Everyone must stand alone.
0: What song is it?
3: I hear you. It's like a prayer.
0: Like a prayer.
3: Yes.
0: Number four, Leo Messi scored the World Cup record setting goal and then added another to it yesterday.
3: Well, you know, good is good, right?
0: Number five. A list of rules that the Dallas Cowboy cheerleaders must follow includes no glitter eyeshadow, which I support 100%. No visible tattoos, and no dating NFL players.
3: Makes sense.
0: What's the name of their Netflix series?
3: Is it America's Sweethearts?
0: The full name.
3: Dallas Cheerleaders, America's Sweethearts?
0: No, America's Sweethearts, Dallas Cowboys Cheerleaders.
3: Okay. Well.
0: Sarah, 3-1 today. That's going to get you an Anna Raven t-shirt.
2: Okay. I'm Sarah. I can't be Raven.
3: Better luck next time. Enjoy that shirt, girl. $3,300 tomorrow, Anna.
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9: 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We haven't had anything reported that would send you on an alternate route. Keep listening. 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
9: 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Right now, things are looking pretty good. We haven't had anything reported that would send you on an alternate route. Keep listening. 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Buckle up. It's the law. 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
12: Mild, muggy, and cloudy start to our Tuesday with some leftover showers and thunderstorms this morning. Gives way to a drier afternoon. Expect mainly sunny conditions, a few fair weather clouds, northwest winds gusting at times, and highs in the 80s and 90s. Mostly clear tonight, lows will be in the 60s. Wednesday through Friday features a mix of sun and clouds each day, highs in the 80s and 90s, with a chance for a shower or storm each afternoon. And that's your First Alert forecast. I'm WSFA meteorologist Nick Gunter on Mix 103.3.
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13: Toy Story 5 is having a huge run, and it stars two of the biggest names in the world. You got Tim Allen and Tom Hanks, and it's been 25 years of them being Woody and Buzz Lightyear. So something that a lot of people thought was going to happen is happening. They're starting to morph into them. They look like the characters that they play.
14: I hear this about couples that stay together for a very long time, so I guess it makes sense.
13: Absolutely. But did you know that there's a way to find out what cartoon character you look like?
14: Awesome.
13: And do you know I did it yesterday, and it was the most enjoyable half hour of my life?
14: Oh, I hope I have. I hope one of my favorite three is like who I match up with.
13: Oh, I can't wait. All right, I can't wait to find out who you think you are. It's coming up next.

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1: I just can't wait to find out who you guys think you looked like. Toy Story 5 had the second biggest opening weekend in Pixar's history. And after 25 years, people have started to realize something. Tim Allen and Tom Hanks are starting to morph into their characters. They literally look like Buzz Lightyear and Woody.
2: Welcome to the world of Woody and Buzz.
3: So we don't necessarily say, hey, how you doing? We just sit down and start getting in.
4: It's almost this relationship in a weird way.
5: Whoa, you need help?
6: No, I got it.
3: Now we end up sort of like speaking the secret language.
7: Woody, it's Bo Peep. What are you doing here?
1: And what I realize is that, like, you know how they say when you've been married to somebody for a long time, you start to look like each other?
8: Same haircuts, all that.
1: Right. They actually start to look like their characters. Uh-huh. So I said, what animated characters do we look the most like? So Raven, producer Sophia, producer Justin, I went to ChatGPT, and anybody could do this. So if you want to have some fun today, I enjoyed it very much. All you do is upload a photo of you, and you say, what animated character does this person resemble and why? And it will tell you. It'll spit out exactly who you think.
9: I'm excited.
1: Okay, so I used our headshots.
8: Okay.
1: And this was mine.

0: Oh, yay. Congratulations.
1: Yay. Okay.
2: It says, I have blonde hair, a bright smile, expressive eyes, and an upbeat, energetic appearance. So I am Rapunzel.
0: Congratulations.
2: Wow. I was very excited about that.
0: Seems flattering.
2: Raven, who do you think you are?
0: I mean, I don't know who I would look like. I'd like to think that my spirit animal would be like Foghorn Leghorn.
2: That's your goal? That's what you think?
0: I mean, again, I don't know who I look like. Fred Flintstone.
2: Wow.
0: You know what? Why not? I'll take that. That's all right.
2: It said friendly, outgoing, larger-than-life personality.
0: Mm. Okay. Well, that's a nice way to put a spin on it. Thank you, ChatGPT.
2: Sophia, I don't know if you're going to know who this is.
3: Oh, okay.
4: Everything was perfect. Abuela was happy. The family was happy. You want to be a better sister? Apologize for ruining my life.
5: Oh.
2: Do you know who that is?
3: Is that from the newer Disney movie?
2: Yes. Encanto.
3: Encanto, yes.
2: Yes, you're the big sister. So, Isabella Madrigal.
3: Okay, yeah. I'll take it.
2: And she's beautiful. She's the one that can, oh my God, what does she do? She has her magic power. She grows flowers and she makes everything beautiful.
3: Perfect.
2: And it says dark hair, polished look, and confident put together appearance.
0: I was going to guess Pepe Le Pew's, the cat that he thought was a skunk that he was chasing all the time. I was going to guess her, but I don't know her name.
2: All right.
0: That's a long time ago. I'll show you a picture. You'll be like, oh, wait a minute. I see it.
3: Okay.
0: I swear.
5: She always accidentally got a white stripe on her.
0: Yeah. Yeah. All
2: Justin,
0: the time.
2: Who do you think you are, Justin?
5: Come on, Bugs Bunny. Come on, Bugs Bunny.
6: Dooby dooby doo. Where are
5: Scooby
6: you?
5: Doo?
0: Wait a minute.
6: We got some work
2: no.
6: to do.
2: You're
6: now.
2: Not Scooby Doo.
0: Are you Shaggy? Okay.
2: No.
0: No, he's the other guy.
2: Fred Jones.
0: Fred.
2: Yeah. He's the blonde guy that wears the ascot.
5: I do rock an ascot. I can wear an ascot.
2: What? Why?
0: Please don't ever do that in public. Please don't ever do that around us. If we're on a yacht, I'll immediately know that I'm there so that you can kill me.
2: It says clean cut, dependable, and friendly. So you are Fred from Scooby-Doo.
5: All right.
2: Yeah.
3: Sure.
5: Take it.
0: Well, this has been fun.
2: If you want to see them side by side and what we look like, you can go to our Instagram page at Anna and Raven. We're going to throw them up right now. You can check it out for yourself.
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6: 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It's coming up next.

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1: Pull back here, lets it run. Messi! History in Dallas! Lionel Messi scores the goal to make him the World Cup's all-time leading scorer. Wonderful moment.
2: I mean, I got to see Leo Messi play in person. He's one of the greatest players of all time, if not the greatest player of all time.
0: Well, it sounds like you better pony up.
2: I know.
0: Head to Miami next year because it'll be cheaper to see him there, right?
2: Yeah, I think so. Yeah. So he got a big birthday present. He's turning 39 years old this week. And yesterday, he set a record for career goals at the World Cup. He made his 17th and 18th goals. So that is massive. Massive.
0: Again, just as a layman out here on the outside and somebody who has stated many, many, many years that soccer is my least favorite sport, it's been very exciting for America, the World Cup
2: it
0: event
2: sure has.
0: Here. And I think that we've done a very good job welcoming and presenting this, and it's gone very well. And, you know, they brought the best players here in the world, and he was a big signing coming to Miami before that. So they're doing everything they can in America, that's for sure.
2: I always say you can't really learn from Leo Messi because what he does is supernatural. Like a normal person can't do what he does.
0: You don't have that conversation with me, though.
2: No. I have it with, like, my cousins.
0: Other people that are, like,
2: yeah,
0: so involved
2: Raven.
0: In soccer that they'd be talking about that.
2: Yeah. My family is a lot of big soccer players. But there's one person not rooting for Messi.
0: Okay.
3: Just to be clear, Emma wants Team USA to win, okay? But Emma loves everybody. Just to be clear. Don't make this a thing.
0: Yeah.
3: Thank you. Emma loves you, and Emma loves you, and Emma loves you, and Team USA, and everybody who's playing.
2: Yeah, so Elmo has learned his lesson with the NBA playoffs for not picking his home team, the Knicks, to win. So he posted something saying, listen, No. I am Team USA. I don't want to go through this again.
0: Yeah. Lesson learned.
2: Yeah.
0: All right, Elmo. What are you going to do?
2: Now, what else I'm trying to figure out? Was it a miscommunication or was it a giant PR stunt?
4: The start of a series of mistaken posts from DoorDash on their official X account. The company went off yesterday with a series of posts supporting New Zealand defender Tim Payne during their match with Egypt. But in each post, they tagged hip-hop star T-Pain instead of the defender Tim Payne.
2: And there was a lot of confusion. And even T-Pain, the rapper, was like, what the heck is going on? Why does DoorDash keep tagging me in all these posts? This is their official account. So he started writing back.
4: This sparked some pretty funny responses from the musician who said, I'm playing dubstep at Red Rocks. What exactly do you want me to do? I literally don't play soccer. Stop tagging me in these soccer posts.
0: Nice.
2: And then he wrote back to DoorDash, are you okay? So I'm wondering, is this a PR stunt, which, I mean, worked. Everybody's giggling about it, like DoorDash confusing the defender with T-Pain.
0: I don't know that I would guess that, but I mean, either way, it's not like a lot of people know some of these players, right? Unless you're one of the biggest names that there are. So why not get some attention?
2: What if T-Pain was actually also
0: a great soccer player?
2: 100%.
0: Yeah.
2: And you didn't know, you're like, I didn't know T-Pain played for New Zealand. That's cool.
0: He did win Masked Singer, I think, right? So he's got the ability to be a little bit chameleon.
2: He can transform himself.
0: That's right.
2: True, right?
0: That's right.
2: Into a soccer star.
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2: Do you ever think that getting healthy, maybe losing a few pounds, could actually destroy your career, Raymond?
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2: There's a case for that happening. 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It's coming up next.

0: 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Today's hits and yesterday's favorites. They say my lifestyle
1: is bad for my health. Oh, it may be bad for your health, but maybe it's good for your career and your lifestyle, right? Jelly Roll and Bunny XO getting divorced. That was the big news over the last week. And there is a lot of, you know, like, well, why? Why are they getting divorced? This is supposed to be, he always talks about how she's saved him and they have this strong, strong relationship. And he comes forward and he says,
2: I was going to give you all the piping hot tea about the divorce. You ready for it? Mama Bear, tell them where to find it.
3: All right, guys, head over to my YouTube, Dumb Blonde Pod. 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
0: Wait a minute. So, I mean, they're just like promoting her podcast while doing it here.
1: Yeah. So I went to the podcast and I listened because here I am. That's what I do for a living.
0: Sure.
1: Yep. I listened for the first about half hour or so. Then I got bored. And essentially what it came down to was nothing is wrong. They love each other forever. They're just going in different directions. They're still going to have a baby together. She's always going to be the ex and she's going to be part of the family. And I go, that doesn't seem right. Doesn't seem, nobody cheated. And I was like, I don't know. And then Raven said the obvious. Raven, what do you think the problem is?
0: I think much as they stated, they're headed in different directions. I mean, like, his lifestyle is now he has to work out 2-3 hours a day. He's eating completely differently. He's got different energy levels.
1: Uh-huh.
0: Listen, he's going to be on tour forever, and she wants to do her thing, too.
1: No.
0: I think that it's possible that they could be friends.
1: What did you say? What did you say was the reason for the divorce?
0: I mean, maybe she likes a big jelly roll.
1: Yeah.
0: You know, I mean, listen, there's a lot of people that like, you know, the story of the comeback, right? And then when you actually achieve the full comeback, well, they go, well, you know, good for them, but they don't really have as much interest in it anymore, right?
1: It wouldn't be the first time that a celebrity 100%. Or an artist has changed their appearance, whether for healthy or not healthy.
0: And ruined their whole career.
1: Yep. And their life, too.
0: Yeah.
1: There's been divorces that go along with it, and all of a sudden the next album flops and all that. And there's plenty of examples of that.
0: To me, the biggest name that's ever been is Jennifer Grey from Dirty Dancing.
4: You are not scared of anything. I don't know.
5: I'm scared of everything. I'm scared of what I saw. I'm scared of what I did, of who I am. Most of all, I'm scared of walking out of this room and never feeling the rest of my whole life the way I feel when I'm with you.
0: I mean, she was massive. And name one other thing that she's done.
1: Got a nose job.
0: Right.
1: Yes.
0: That's it. I mean, you can't name a single other project that she's done. Not one.
1: So you think changing her face and getting that nose job tanked her career?
0: I don't think. I mean, I know.
1: Okay.
0: The latest one right now is she went from everybody's sweetheart and all of a sudden now everybody thinks she's a mean girl.
6: Because you know I'm all about that bass, about that bass. No.
0: Because Meghan Trainor got skinny.
1: Megan Trainor
0: got mom, real skinny.
1: Her mom told her that like guys like a little more booty to hold at night, and then she got rid of her booty, and everybody was like, now we're good with your music.
0: Yeah, she was supposed to have a tour. She canceled that, moved out of Los Angeles. I mean, like, it went bad real fast.
1: Because she lost weight? You think that's why?
0: I 100% think that's it, because her whole image was based on body positivity,
1: yep.
0: And then she just lost a massive amount of weight, and you know, people were like, no. And then with this one, I just can't figure it out.
7: I do my hair toms, check my nails, baby.
0: I love Lizzo.
1: I do too.
0: And I still think she's great. And I saw her on Kevin Hart's roast, and I thought she was great. And obviously, you know, here's the thing. It's not like she's 100 pounds now. Like, why are people upset with her? I don't know.
1: It's an interesting thing how losing a significant amount of weight can destroy your career. And it, you know, no one's going to say that except for us who just did.
0: Right.
1: But, yeah. But could it go hand in hand? Maybe. Is that the reason why the divorce? Maybe.
0: Again, I think you root for the underdog. People see their friends. They see themselves in that. And then when they achieve it, I don't know.
1: That's it.
0: They go cold.
1: I'm ordering a Big Mac right now. That's it.
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23: A colleague of mine went to a meeting of the primetime seniors the other week. There are programs like this all over the country for people in their 60s, 70s, 80s, and beyond to stay active. It's not just something to keep older folks busy. It helps to keep their bodies in shape and their brains sharp. Showing up with a good attitude is a must, and research shows that having the right mindset actually does lead to better physical aging. So if you need some suggestions to boost your positivity, experts we talked to recommended focusing on goals, which can boost your confidence. Practice gratitude, they said. One of the seniors my colleague met told her that just waking up in the morning is, quote, better than the alternative. That's true. Focus on the things you can control. Diet and exercise, and very importantly, surround yourself with positive people, because that can be contagious. I'm Dr. Sanjay Gupta, helping you live a better life.
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0: All right, it's got to be crystal clear. 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
1: America's 250th birthday is right around the corner, but if you're visiting the Lincoln Memorial Reflecting Pool in D.C., you're going to realize there's a big problem.
0: I mean, just the talk of this thing day after day after day, it's mind-blowing, Anna. Really crazy.
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0: I don't know what's going on, but I do know this, Anna. If you want to get your pool clean, I call my pool guy.
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4: How may I help you?
0: Hey, is this Rich?
4: Yep, this is Rich.
0: Rich, what's up, man? You may remember me. I came in there a couple weeks ago. I had to reconstruct all my pipes. You hooked me up with the valves and all that. I had to come back for the eyelet again. Remember me?
4: Yeah.
0: I've got another challenge for you. You got a minute?
4: Sure.
0: All right. My friend Ann is here, too. So we're just trying to figure out whether we're going to be able to work this. I need to find out if you have a liner option for a large. It's basically like a kiddie pool.
1: But it's really big.
4: Okay.
0: We had some problems with the liner of this pool, and we got to make sure that we're going to straighten this thing out once and for all. We've got a sizable budget. That's the good news.
1: Right?
4: Okay.
1: It's like a slip and slide. But like a little bit deeper.
0: Yeah.
1: So it's like 1,000 kids.
0: Well, technically, according to the internet, it's basically supposed to be 18 inches at the sides and then 30 inches in the middle. So again, it's kind of like a wading pool area. Do you guys have liners for something like that, or is it like a cut to fit?
4: I do not. But let me reach out to my man in charge of that kind of stuff.
0: Yeah.
4: And see if he knows where you might be able to get it from.
0: Okay. Yeah. Let me, if I could give you some more, just, you know, information, that way we could find out what he needs.
4: Yeah.
1: But also, you know, like we keep hearing about like all this algae.
0: Yeah, we're having an algae problem. We're having an algae problem, and there's not great circulation in this water.
1: Correct.
0: What, you know, what can we do with that?
4: Honestly, getting like a little, almost just like a little circulation pump.
0: So you got to circulate it.
1: Like a Roomba.
4: Yeah.
1: Like a Roomba, underwater Roomba.
0: Well,
1: is that a thing?
0: That's like a vacuum.
1: Oh, this is different.
0: Like a pump, like with the filter. Oh. You know what I mean?
4: Yeah. Yeah. Uh-huh. Just a little thing like that, just to like let it circulate it around through the water and stuff.
0: Right. And then just shock it, right? Basically.
4: Yeah. Yeah. Okay. Then just shock it while that's running in there. Amazon does sell some small ones that would probably work.
0: Okay. I know that you have the Amazon on the ready. We found some stuff on there. You saved me a couple bucks. That was nice. And again, while we have a sizable budget, we've kind of already spent it before, so it would be good if we could do it on the cheap this time.
1: Have you ever heard of vandals going after pools and like trying to install algae?
4: Never like trying to put algae in it. No, I've heard of them like puncturing holes in the side of them. I've heard of them jumping in there at night.
0: Right. Rich probably did that.
4: Yeah.
0: Rich's voice. A couple giggles. Rich did it a couple times.
1: Like skinny dipping kind of stuff.
4: I had a pool at my house growing up. Oh, yeah. So I used to come home from work at 3 a.m. and just jump off the deck into it and wake my dad up.
0: The pool bat. Yeah. I like that. So this pool, Rich, is 2,029 feet long.
4: Okay.
0: And it is 167 feet wide. And we have had a problem with kids jumping in it. You may have heard of them. Washington, Lincoln, two kids. They're in there all the time. And for whatever reason, the pool just keeps turning green, man.
4: All right. And you said it's 18 inches at the side, 30 inch in the middle.
0: That's exactly right.
4: Yeah. All right. Yeah, let me see what he says. Your name was again? I'm sorry.
0: This is the Anna and Raven Show, and I came in there and had some work done before. Okay. Call this guy right here.
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13: For years, we've been talking about both the positive and negative effects of being on social media. And I would say, by and large, for older adults, social media is net positive. Not all positive, but net positive. Helps them keep in touch with friends and stay social. But for younger people, social media use, especially heavy use, tends to be net negative. In fact, according to this year's World Happiness Report, youth who use social media more than 5 hours a day reported a lower level of well-being. And researchers who study this sort of thing found that many teens wish these platforms didn't even exist, and yet they can't seem to stop using them. Experts we talked to largely suggested two things. Ideally, along with your friend group, take some time offline. Also, try to recurate your algorithm so it shows you posts that'll make you feel good. I'm Dr. Sanjay Gupta, helping you live a better life.
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0: mild, muggy, and cloudy start to our Tuesday with some leftover showers and thunderstorms this morning. Gives way to a drier afternoon. Expect mainly sunny conditions, a few fair weather clouds, northwest winds gusting at times, and highs in the 80s and 90s. Mostly clear tonight, lows will be in the 60s. Wednesday through Friday features a mix of sun and clouds each day, highs in the 80s and 90s, with a chance for a shower or storm each afternoon. And that's your First Alert forecast. I'm WSFA meteorologist Nick Gunter on Mix 103.3.
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1: Amazon Prime Day starts today, but it's become a war for your money when they do this because Walmart, Target, they all have their own sales going on. They always do it now to coincide with Amazon Prime Days.
0: Yeah, I remember like a few years ago, it was very striking that Walmart and Target came out big on this, right? Yeah. Big deals. If you get on the app, there was even more stuff available too. You know, Prime Day used to be something that I had a list getting ready for.
1: Well, you're supposed to.
0: So no, I don't even know when it happens.
1: Because they do it too often. So here's what happened is originally when they had Amazon Prime Day, it was like one day a year, all the sales.
0: It was like Black Friday, the sequel.
1: Right. And then they made it was 2 days. And then it was twice a year we're going to do 2 days. And then all of a sudden, like it kind of lost its luster because you knew that it was going to be happening multiple times throughout the year. And then all the other stores said, hey, you know what? They're making money doing this. We're going to do it too.
0: Right. Why not?
1: They say the number one thing you're supposed to do today is have a plan. Don't go in there blindly and just start buying because a lot of times the deals are not there to be had. And the things that you can get deals on are Amazon devices, robot vacuums, and kitchen appliances. My toaster has been broken for about 3.5 weeks.
0: So it's game time.
1: So I was like, you know what? Amazon Prime Day, I'll buy a new toaster. And I've been needing new luggage, and I've been waiting today to look at the luggage to see how much it costs. So you have to have a plan. Don't go in blindly and whatever. But the big news is that it's not just Walmart, Target, and Amazon that are trying to get your money today. This promotion came out of nowhere, and I said, I've been waiting for this day forever, Raven.
2: If you happen to have one of those expired old Bed Bath & Beyond coupons that always filled your mailbox, you might be in luck. The company is holding a contest right now to find the oldest coupon that is still around. They all have dates on them.
1: I am so mad at my husband.
0: Oh, because he finally got rid of the 30 pounds that were sitting in your vehicle or the house?
1: Yep. I had, without exaggeration, between the glove box and the center console thing.
0: Yeah.
1: Hundreds of them. My mother taught me that we hold on to those like they are money.
0: I mean, they don't even take them when you would go. Like, they would let you keep it. So how many did you really need? Because I've been there next to my wife plenty of times, and they'd be like, okay, you got it. And then she'd be like, do you want it? And they'd be like, no, you can keep it.
1: My store used to collect them. I used to have to give them. And they never expired. That was the best part. Yeah. They never expired. That's why they're looking for the oldest one, because they know that somebody out there has got one from, like, 1984.
0: I would imagine so.
2: They say the winner with the oldest coupon is going to win a $100,000 home transformation.
0: Okay, wait a minute. Yeah, let me go look for that right now.
2: Bed Bath & Beyond closed all their stores in 2023, but Overstock, that company, acquired the brand, and they keep with the name, and later they opened locations that are now co-branded with the Container Store.
0: Okay.
1: For all the youngins out there, there was a time where Bed Bath & Beyond reigned supreme. It was them and Linens and Things.
0: I mean, they reigned supreme everywhere except their own bank account.
1: When
0: right? You went and you got a product there, but I mean, like, how could they run a business that way?
1: You could buy a hand mixer, like one of those KitchenAid hand mixers, and then return it 5 years later with no box, still with cake batter on the bottom, and they'd be like, here you go, ma'am. Here's a store credit for $7,000.
0: Ridiculous.
1: And then you could go buy new bedding. And when they failed, everybody seemed confused as to why.
0: No questions here. I totally get it. I understand what happened.
1: But
0: by the way, who needs a container store? You just get a tote anywhere.
1: No.
0: You can buy it anywhere.
1: You know, I was thinking about it because I even though you could go to Kohl's, you could go to Walmart, you could go to Target, you could get all these kitchen things, there was something that hit different about Bed Bath & Beyond. And if there is a store to bring back, that's the one I'm championing for. 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
16: A better life with Dr. Sanjay Gupta.
17: By age 35, two-thirds of American men will experience some degree of noticeable hair loss. And by age 50, about 85% of men will have significantly thinning hair. 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No matter the cause, a lot of men, understandably, are frustrated by hair loss because it seems like a loss of control. You can take great care of your scalp by all sorts of expensive lotions and potions, but that might not matter. There are some tried and true medications that might work, like minoxidil or finasteride. But another solution is just shaving it off, and I've heard more and more how liberating this can be for a lot of guys. That's the ultimate control of their appearance. I'm Dr. Sanjay Gupta, helping you live a better life.
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9: For decades, the prevailing wisdom for someone who's had a heart attack has been to put them on beta blockers for the rest of their life. But new research suggests that might not be necessary, and that the benefits of these medications probably taper off after a year or two. On the whole, and for the average person, beta blockers are very safe and very effective. But, as with any medication, they can come with a cost. A financial one, and also potential side effects. We're talking about things like fatigue, dizziness, dry mouth, dry eyes. I want to be clear when I say that you absolutely should talk to your doctor before starting or stopping any medication. Point is, if you're years out from a heart attack and you're in otherwise good health, you might want to ask your doctor about discontinuing beta blockers. You want to, of course, keep up a healthy lifestyle, diet, exercise, and sleep. I'm Dr. Sanjay Gupta, helping you live a better life.
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7: Sending clouds to the First Alert forecast for the remainder of this Tuesday. Temperatures climbing upper 80s to low 90s with northwest winds gusting at times. First Alert shower thunderstorm possible in west and south Alabama. Tonight mostly clear, lows in the 60s. Wednesday through Friday features sunny clouds, highs in the 80s and 90s. Muggy factor staying put with a chance for an afternoon shower storm each day and overnight lows in the 60s and 70s. And that's your First Alert forecast. I'm WSFA meteorologist Nick Gunter on Mix 103.3.
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12: For more than a decade, the Environmental Working Group has put out a list of the so-called Dirty Dozen. These are the non-organic produce contaminated with the highest levels of pesticides. Well, this year, spinach topped the list, followed by kale, collard, mustard greens, strawberries, grapes, nectarines, peaches, cherries, apples, blackberries, pears, potatoes, and blueberries. Now, all these fruits and vegetables are part of a healthy diet, so no one is saying you shouldn't eat them. Point is, though, you could consider buying these items organic if and when you can, and then taking extra care when you wash them. The FDA recommends rinsing all fruits and vegetables, even the ones that are organic, under running water that is slightly warmer than room temperature. Don't use soap, bleach, or any fancy produce washes. I'm Dr. Sanjay Gupta, helping you live a better life.

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11: For years, we've been talking about both the positive and negative effects of being on social media. And I would say, by and large, for older adults, social media is net positive. Not all positive, but net positive. Helps them keep in touch with friends and stay social. But for younger people, social media use, especially heavy use, tends to be net negative. In fact, according to this year's World Happiness Report, youth who use social media more than 5 hours a day reported a lower level of well-being. And researchers who study this sort of thing found that many teens wish these platforms didn't even exist, and yet they can't seem to stop using them. Experts we talked to largely suggested two things. Ideally, along with your friend group, take some time offline. Also, try to recurate your algorithm so it shows you posts that'll make you feel good. I'm Dr. Sanjay Gupta, helping you live a better life.
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8: For more than a decade, the Environmental Working Group has put out a list of the so-called Dirty Dozen. These are the non-organic produce contaminated with the highest levels of pesticides. Well, this year, spinach topped the list, followed by kale, collard, mustard greens, strawberries, grapes, nectarines, peaches, cherries, apples, blackberries, pears, potatoes, and blueberries. Now, all these fruits and vegetables are part of a healthy diet, so no one is saying you shouldn't eat them. 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The FDA recommends rinsing all fruits and vegetables, even the ones that are organic, under running water that is slightly warmer than room temperature. Don't use soap, bleach, or any fancy produce washes. I'm Dr. Sanjay Gupta, helping you live a better life.
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10: Sending clouds to the First Alert forecast for the remainder of this Tuesday. Temperatures climbing upper 80s to low 90s with northwest winds gusting at times. First Alert shower thunderstorm possible in west and south Alabama. Tonight mostly clear, lows in the 60s. Wednesday through Friday features sun and clouds, highs in the 80s and 90s. Muggy factor staying put with a chance for an afternoon shower storm each day and overnight lows in the 60s and 70s. And that's your First Alert forecast. I'm WSFA meteorologist Nick Gunter on Mix 103.3.
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5: For more than a decade, the Environmental Working Group has put out a list of the so-called Dirty Dozen. These are the non-organic produce contaminated with the highest levels of pesticides. Well, this year, spinach topped the list, followed by kale, collard, mustard greens, strawberries, grapes, nectarines, peaches, cherries, apples, blackberries, pears, potatoes, and blueberries. Now, all these fruits and vegetables are part of a healthy diet, so no one is saying you shouldn't eat them. Point is, though, you could consider buying these items organic if and when you can, and then taking extra care when you wash them. The FDA recommends rinsing all fruits and vegetables, even the ones that are organic, under running water that is slightly warmer than room temperature. Don't use soap, bleach, or any fancy produce washes. I'm Dr. Sanjay Gupta, helping you live a better life.
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14: weather. Clouds at the First Alert forecast for the remainder of this Tuesday. Temperatures climbing upper 80s to low 90s with northwest winds gusting at times. First Alert shower, thunderstorm possible in west and south Alabama. Tonight, mostly clear, lows in the 60s. Wednesday through Friday features sun and clouds, highs in the 80s and 90s. Muggy factor staying put with a chance for an afternoon shower or storm each day and overnight lows in the 60s and 70s. And that's your First Alert forecast. I'm WSFA meteorologist Nick Gunter on Mix 103.3.
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5: A better life with Dr. Sanjay Gupta.
6: For years, we've been talking about both the positive and negative effects of being on social media. And I would say, by and large, for older adults, social media is net positive. Not all positive, but net positive. Helps them keep in touch with friends and stay social. But for younger people, social media use, especially heavy use, tends to be net negative. In fact, according to this year's World Happiness Report, youth who use social media more than 5 hours a day reported a lower level of well-being. And researchers who study this sort of thing found that many teens wish these platforms didn't even exist, and yet they can't seem to stop using them. Experts we talked to largely suggested two things. Ideally, along with your friend group, take some time offline. Also, try to recurate your algorithm so it shows you posts that'll make you feel good. I'm Dr. Sanjay Gupta, helping you live a better life.
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16: Few people now have asked me about a TikTok trend that they've come across. It's called 75 Hard. The challenge was created by entrepreneur and author Andy Frisella, who calls it a, quote, transformative mental toughness program and an Ironman for your brain. So here's what it entails. Eat a structured diet with no alcohol, drink a gallon of water, read 10 pages of nonfiction, take a progress photo, and complete two 45-minute workouts, one of them outdoors, every day for 75 days. Quite a challenge. We asked CNN fitness contributor Dana Santis about this, who reminded us that sustainable fitness isn't about punishment or proving discipline through extremes. It's about building habits that integrate into your lifestyle in a way that feels supportive and repeatable. If you ask me, that's going to be the key to long-term success. I'm Dr. Sanjay Gupta, helping you live a better life.

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8: Sending clouds to the First Alert forecast for the remainder of this Tuesday. Temperatures climbing upper 80s to low 90s with northwest winds gusting at times. First Alert shower thunderstorm possible in west and south Alabama. Tonight mostly clear, lows in the 60s. Wednesday through Friday features sunny clouds, highs in the 80s and 90s. Muggy factor staying put with a chance for an afternoon shower storm each day and overnight lows in the 60s and 70s. And that's your First Alert forecast. I'm WSFA meteorologist Nick Gunter on Mix 103.3.
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2: 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We're located over here on the beautiful Alabama River. 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We got a fryer, a steamer, and a grill. 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We also rent out pontoon boats. Driver's license and a credit card will get you a good day on the river. We got an RV park. We got room for you down here. You can come down here and stay a little bit or stay a little longer. I do want to give you a heads up. No show this weekend, and we will be closed next week. It's our annual week to close the restaurant down and have a good time. So July 4th, we won't be here. See you soon. Come hungry, y'all.
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16: They say consistency is key, but sometimes you just gotta switch it up. A new study out of Harvard School of Public Health found that varying your exercise routine could add years to your life. What exercise someone did didn't matter much. What did matter was that all the exercises together worked all the muscle groups in their body. Now, an added benefit to changing things up is it can help you push through the plateau effect. That's when your body gets so efficient at doing something that you actually stop getting better at it. And we know from previous research that specializing in any one sport at a young age can make someone actually more prone to injury. And as experts we talk to point out, even elite athletes switch up things with their workouts, making sure to target strength, cardio, flexibility, balance, and doing that every single week. I'm Dr. Sanjay Gupta, helping you live a better life.

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14: For decades, the prevailing wisdom for someone who's had a heart attack has been to put them on beta blockers for the rest of their life. But new research suggests that might not be necessary, and that the benefits of these medications probably taper off after a year or two. On the whole, and for the average person, beta blockers are very safe and very effective. But, as with any medication, they can come with a cost. A financial one, and also potential side effects. We're talking about things like fatigue, dizziness, dry mouth, dry eyes. I want to be clear when I say that you absolutely should talk to your doctor before starting or stopping any medication. Point is, if you're years out from a heart attack and you're in otherwise good health, you might want to ask your doctor about discontinuing beta blockers. You want to, of course, keep up a healthy lifestyle, diet, exercise, and sleep. I'm Dr. Sanjay Gupta, helping you live a better life.
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2: Sending clouds to the First Alert forecast for the remainder of this Tuesday. Temperatures climbing upper 80s to low 90s with northwest winds gusting at times. First Alert shower thunderstorm possible in west and south Alabama. Tonight mostly clear, lows in the 60s. Wednesday through Friday features sunny clouds, highs in the 80s and 90s. Muggy factor staying put with a chance for an afternoon shower storm each day and overnight lows in the 60s and 70s. And that's your First Alert forecast. I'm WSFA meteorologist Nick Gunter on Mix 103.3.
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2: 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It's our annual week to close the restaurant down and have a good time. So July 4th, we won't be here. See you soon. Come hungry, y'all.
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11: A Better Life with Dr. Sanjay Gupta.
12: Osteoporosis affects millions of people in the United States and around the world. It's a disease that basically causes someone's bones to become weak, brittle, and porous, which can increase their risk of fractures. Now, the good news here is there are things you can do other than, or in addition to, taking medications to prevent fractures before it's too late. One is to up your intake of calcium and vitamin D. You also want to eat more protein. One functional medicine dietitian told us that that helps build muscle, and if you're building muscle strength, then you are also building bone strength. You want to be mindful of your workouts. The best ways to build bone density, one therapist told us, are going to be resistance exercises like lifting weights, and also exercises that make your bones take a bit of an impact, such as jumping or even running, just loading the bones a little bit more. I'm Dr. Sanjay Gupta, helping you live a better life.
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Mix 103.3, today's hits and yesterday's favorites. Hey, well, look at you. Thank you so much for joining us this Tuesday afternoon. Making it through this afternoon into the evening with grace, with ease, with a lot of great music. For example, The Police.

$3,300 is the jackpot for the next Can't Beat Raven. It's Anna Zapp from the Anna and Raven Show. Every weekday, you go head-to-head against Raven in pop culture trivia. He's good. He knows his stuff. But if you beat him, you win the money. He beats you, the jackpot keeps getting bigger. This is an unfair advantage that you get that Raven does not get. The first two answers to the next five questions. Answer to question number one is cookies. Answer to question number two, donkey. Remember those two and sign up to play Can't Beat Raven at annaandraven.com.

Have you taken advantage of Prime Days on Amazon lately? Well, it started today, and it goes through the 26th. Oh, I'm going to look, see if I can get some good stuff, too. 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
1: What's trending today?
0: Got a couple of food-related things trending. 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How cool is that? Spider-Man Brand New Day, by the way, opens on July 31st. Wendy's has started testing dill pickle shaker fries. Sounds yummy. Fries come with a dill pickle seasoning packet that customers pour into a bag before shaking. Fans in the U.S. are hoping for a stateside launch. And lastly, non-food related, Amazon Prime Day started today. And it goes through the 26th. Get you something good.
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10: A Better Life with Dr. Sanjay Gupta.
11: By age 35, two-thirds of American men will experience some degree of noticeable hair loss. And by age 50, about 85% of men will have significantly thinning hair. That's according to the American Hair Loss Association. Now, one dermatologist explained that hair loss can either be genetic where it can be triggered by stress, illness, surgery, medications, major life events. No matter the cause, a lot of men, understandably, are frustrated by hair loss because it seems like a loss of control. You can take great care of your scalp by all sorts of expensive lotions and potions, but that might not matter. There are some tried and true medications that might work, like minoxidil or finasteride. But another solution is just shaving it off, and I've heard more and more how liberating this can be for a lot of guys. That's the ultimate control of their appearance. I'm Dr. Sanjay Gupta, helping you live a better life.
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24: Santa Claus to the First Alert forecast for the remainder of this Tuesday. Temperatures climbing upper 80s to low 90s with northwest winds gusting at times. First Alert shower thunderstorm possible in west and south Alabama. Tonight mostly clear, lows in the 60s. Wednesday through Friday features sun and clouds, highs in the 80s and 90s. Muggy factor staying put with a chance for an afternoon shower storm each day and overnight lows in the 60s and 70s. And that's your First Alert forecast. I'm WSFA meteorologist Nick Gunter on Mix 103.3.

0: Mix 103.3, today's hits and yesterday's favorites. Major, get ready for this one. Word of the afternoon is Fantastic Eight.
1: Yes, that's going to be the new Marvel movie.
0: Fantastic Eight.
1: Well, they got Fantastic Four.
0: Yeah.
1: And so this is going to be Fantastic Eight.
0: Yeah. So it's going to be eight of them already.
1: They're doubling up.
0: Okay.
1: They're going to be eight of them.
0: That's just a lot of fantastic in there.
1: Fantastic Eight.
0: That sounds right. It's not, but it sounds right.
1: No. Oh, okay.
0: It is a verb. You can imagine it's a verb.
1: Yeah.
0: And it means to make something seem fanciful or fantastic.
1: Fantastic.
0: Yeah. Just fantasticated. But it's to imagine or invent fanciful, unrealistic, or extravagant ideas. Now, it's usually not a great idea to fantasticate when you're trying to convince someone that you're actually telling the truth.
1: Right.
0: It could be close to lying or just embellishment. Do you know someone who just kind of like puts too many extras in the story, or they just, you know, like, okay, calm down a little bit.
1: Yeah, there's a lot of people that fantasticate their resume.
0: I'm proficient in Word and Excel. Remember when that was a thing?
1: Yes, yeah.
0: That's not a big thing now.
1: I can spell Word.
0: Yeah, so there you go. Fantastic Eight, I guess, could be good. I guess could be bad. I'll use it in a sentence. You might think that Paul and Major are fantasticating how awesome Mix 103.3 is, but the awesomeness of Mix 103.3 is the least fantasticated truth that has ever been labeled as fantastic of all times.
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8: A Better Life with Dr. Sanjay Gupta.
9: By age 35, two-thirds of American men will experience some degree of noticeable hair loss. And by age 50, about 85% of men will have significantly thinning hair. That's according to the American Hair Loss Association. Now, one dermatologist explained that hair loss can either be genetic or it can be triggered by stress, illness, surgery, medications, major life events. No matter the cause, a lot of men, understandably, are frustrated by hair loss because it seems like a loss of control. You can take great care of your scalp by all sorts of expensive lotions and potions, but that might not matter. There are some tried and true medications that might work, like minoxidil or finasteride. But another solution is just shaving it off, and I've heard more and more how liberating this can be for a lot of guys. That's the ultimate control of their appearance. I'm Dr. Sanjay Gupta, helping you live a better life.
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Well, good to see you again. Thank you for listening to Mix 103.3. Today's hits and yesterday's favorites. We'll see what's happening on the roadways with Major Lay after Benson Boone. Got the Bangles with Manic Monday on this beautiful Tuesday. Making it happen, Captain.

0: I want you, I need you, oh God. 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
3: 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From Montgomery Skywatch Traffic, this is Major Delay.
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feelings that I feel for you. So maybe we can make a we of me and you. I'ma treat you right tonight, let's make it last forever. I promise you that no one else will ever treat you better. And if you don't believe me, please see I don't need no effort. All you gotta do is flip that switch before we

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Guns N' Hoses Community Blood Drive is happening this Thursday, June 25th. Several locations around the River Region. 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Also the Donor Center on Atlanta Highway. And in Prattville, you have one. Walmart, Alex City, Walmart Wetumpka, and Mama Goldberg's in Troy. A lot of places you can give. Guns N' Hoses, the Life South.

0: Mix 103.3, today's hits and yesterday's favorites. Major, you and I agree on a lot of things.
1: We do.
0: There's probably a few that we do not, but I don't know what they are. But
1: no, we don't talk about it.
0: We agree on this. Watching the news too much, it's awful.
1: Yes.
0: We agree on that. We talked about it before.
1: Yeah.
0: Here's some validation to our agreement. A new study notes that humans evolved to pay close attention to danger, mostly clear and present threats, but in our lives today, that instinct is being overwhelmed by an endless supply of bad news from around the world.
1: Absolutely.
0: It just puts us on edge. It makes us stressful. 40% of people worldwide say they at least sometimes are often avoiding the news. They stay away from the news because they realize it's just stressing them out, man.
1: Good for them.
0: It's just getting on our...
1: I never understood why they tell me bad news about something that happens in Boise, Idaho.
0: You know? Or just the constant state of stress that's going on around the world.
1: Yeah, this shooting here, that shooting there.
0: You know, it goes on and it happens, but just the constant flux and flow of it in our lives is messing us up. But during this study, it points out that we really shouldn't avoid it altogether, but maybe just have blocks of time in our day that we... Because we're going to get the news from our friends or Facebook or whatever. We're going to get it somewhere.
1: Yeah, we'll get information.
0: But it's probably worse to say less informed, but just to be a little informed and then just let the rest go. I mean, it's. I think these days a lot of people are focused on their mental well-being.
1: Yeah.
0: And that's incredible.
1: They should.
0: You know, your health, your physical well-being is good, but your mental well-being, that'll last you a lot longer.
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12: A Better Life with Dr. Sanjay Gupta. They say consistency is key, but sometimes you just gotta switch it up. A new study out of Harvard School of Public Health found that varying your exercise routine could add years to your life. What exercise someone did didn't matter much. What did matter was that all the exercises together worked all the muscle groups in their body. Now, an added benefit to changing things up is it can help you push through the plateau effect. That's when your body gets so efficient at doing something that you actually stop getting better at it. And we know from previous research that specializing in any one sport at a young age can make someone actually more prone to injury. And as experts we talk to point out, even elite athletes switch up things with their workouts, making sure to target strength, cardio, flexibility, balance, and doing that every single week. I'm Dr. Sanjay Gupta, helping you live a better life.
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0: 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Huge community blood drive happening this Thursday, and it will be a lot of fun. Guns and hoses. Will you give for the guns? Will you give for the hoses? Either way, you give the gift of life, and you're going to help at least three people, at least three lives you're going to save. Now, it's happening, of course, at the Donor Center in Carmichael, 9 a.m. to 5, also in Atlanta Highway, also in Prattville on Pinnacle Way. But you can give from 10 a.m. to 5 in Wetumpka, right in front of the Walmart, in Alex City, right in front of the Walmart, and then in Troy, right in front of Mama Goldberg's. But all donors receive a $25 e-gift card and a special event t-shirt. We will be out at the Carmichael Road location for a little bit. And hopefully you can come on out and join us and see you there. Guns and Hoses this Thursday.
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15: A better life with Dr. Sanjay Gupta.
6: For decades, the prevailing wisdom for someone who's had a heart attack has been to put them on beta blockers for the rest of their life. But new research suggests that might not be necessary, and that the benefits of these medications probably taper off after a year or two. On the whole, and for the average person, beta blockers are very safe and very effective. But, as with any medication, they can come with a cost. A financial one, and also potential side effects. We're talking about things like fatigue, dizziness, dry mouth, dry eyes. I want to be clear when I say that you absolutely should talk to your doctor before starting or stopping any medication. Point is, if you're years out from a heart attack and you're in otherwise good health, you might want to ask your doctor about discontinuing beta blockers. You'll want to, of course, keep up a healthy lifestyle, diet, exercise, and sleep. I'm Dr. Sanjay Gupta, helping you live a better life.
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Mix 103.3, today's hits and yesterday's favorites. Well, hey there. Hi there. Ho there. I am Paul. Hope you're doing okay. We'll check in with Major in about 5.5 minutes. Another look at traffic for your drive home. And close to 5:30, we'll talk about something I posted on social media. A little teaser, if you will, about some movement that I will be making. Going back to the mornings, people.

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3: Good afternoon, Montgomery. We've got an accident on Vaughn Road, 7500 block of Vaughn Road. That's going to be at Laurelwood Lane near the MAPCO before Taylor. 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

0: Mix 103.3, today's hits and yesterday's favorites. We'll get another check of Major here in with our traffic in a moment.
1: Yes.
0: Major, I posted on social media yesterday on all of the platforms that we're on a little teaser. A little teaser saying that we're going to make some changes
1: there's
0: here.
1: There's some things in the works.
0: Yeah. Now, you and I, we've been doing this radio thing. Well, you've been a lot longer, but just you and I here on Mix since January 1, 2018.
1: Wow.
0: It's been a few years.
1: That is, it's 8 years?
0: Yeah.
1: Wow.
0: And then last year, we made a shift because we brought in the Ann and Raven show, syndicated morning show, and I think it was July. And then we moved, you and I moved to the afternoons.
1: Right.
0: Well, you know, we're going to move again.
1: We're going back.
0: Going back to the mornings.
1: Welcome
0: and I'm so excited about this.
1: I am very
0: excited. This is
1: going to
0: be fun. It'll give us a lot more opportunity to connect with our, of course, Morning Drive listeners and our local interviews that come in, events and things like that. It's all about being local and being real and what's going on here in the River Region. So yeah, I think it's going to be incredible. And I've had some great responses from our listeners on that social media post as well. I will mention one. I don't know if I should mention, but I'll mention one. Dude said, good, I'll listen again.
1: Well, he can listen more.
0: Yeah, he can listen more.
1: Because we know he moved and was listening in the afternoon.
0: Yeah.
1: Now he can listen more.
0: And another thing that we're doing real quickly, we're shifting for the middays. We're going to have John Tesh. He's going to bring intelligence for your life in the middle of the day.
1: A little Tesh.
0: Yeah.
1: Be a little Tesh in the middle.
0: You know, he's
1: of
0: been
1: day.
0: 7 to midnight for so long here, but I said, you know what? He's such a great, just a great show that a lot of our listeners are missing at night and during the day when a lot of our listeners might listen when they work and online.
1: Yeah.
0: It's just great info to have. And John Tesh, Intelligence for Your Life, 10 a.m. to 3, we're going to do every day.
1: And now John can get in the bed and get some sleep. He's not up till 12 every night.
0: But, you know, I'm going to get up early now. We can handle it. But coming July 6th, we are going to make the change. We're going to make the shift. And we're so happy about it. So, yeah.
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5: Good afternoon, Montgomery. Right now, we're looking pretty good. Nothing's being reported by the authorities that would send you on an alternate route. We've got some minor accidents on the side roads. Redland Road at Willow Springs, 65 northbound, mile marker 160. There's a hit and run, so watch for that. Wimberley at South Colonial and the 7500 block of Vaughn Road. 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Buckle up. It's the law. From Montgomery Skywatch Traffic, this is Major Delay.
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21: You know, summer is a great time to re-examine how much time your kids are spending on social media, along with what they are seeing and who they are engaging with. Ask them how the posts in their feed make them feel. These apps are built to be addictive, so kids, all of us in fact, will keep coming back for more, even when we are made to feel worse. It's bizarre. You might need to help your son or daughter reset their algorithm by unfollowing certain accounts and following or interacting with more positive ones. They might need suggestions of other healthier things to do, or to see you leading the way by example and putting your own phone away. In the run-up to bedtime, everyone's phone should go away, no questions asked. And if you need some help sort of, I guess, resetting expectations, try engaging parents of your kids' friends for a more coordinated effort. I'm Dr. Sanjay Gupta, helping you live a better life.

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0: Mix 103.3, today's hits and yesterday's favorites. Major, get ready for this one. Word of the afternoon is Fantastic Eight.
1: Yes, that's going to be the new Marvel movie.
0: Fantastic Eight.
1: Well, they got Fantastic Four.
0: Yeah.
1: And so this is going to be Fantastic Eight. Yeah.
0: So it's going to be eight of them already.
1: They're doubling up.
0: Okay.
1: They're going to be eight of them.
0: That's just a lot of fantastic in there.
1: Fantastic Eight.
0: That sounds right. It's not, but it sounds right.
1: No. Oh, okay.
0: It is a verb. You can imagine it's a verb.
1: Yeah.
0: And it means to make something seem fanciful or fantastic.
1: Fantastic.
0: Yeah. Just fantasticated. But it's to imagine or invent fanciful, unrealistic, or extravagant ideas. Now, it's usually not a great idea to fantasticate when you're trying to convince someone that you're actually telling the truth.
1: Right.
0: It could be close to lying or just embellishment. Do you know someone who just kind of like puts too many extras in the story, or they just, you're like, okay, calm down a little bit.
1: Yeah, there's a lot of people that fantasticate their resume.
0: I'm proficient in Word and Excel. Remember when that was a thing?
1: Yes, yeah.
0: That's not a big thing now.
1: I can spell Word.
0: Yeah, so there you go. Fantastic Eight, I guess, could be good. I guess could be bad. I'll use it in a sentence. You might think that Paul and Major are fantasticating how awesome Mix 103.3 is, but the awesomeness of Mix 103.3 is the least fantasticated truth that has ever been labeled as fantastic of all times.
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7: Good afternoon, Montgomery. We've got an accident. The authorities are still working 7500 block of Vaughn Road. It's going to be at Laurel Wood Lane near the MAPCO before Taylor. And 65 northbound, mile marker 160. That's just a couple of miles north of Haneville, a couple of miles south of Hope Hall. We've got an accident. Left lane is partially blocked, and this is causing backup on 65 northbound. 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Buckle up. It's the law. From Montgomery Skywatch Traffic, this is Major Delay.
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15: 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Ask them how the posts in their feed make them feel. These apps are built to be addictive, so kids, all of us in fact, will keep coming back for more, even when we are made to feel worse. It's bizarre. You might need to help your son or daughter reset their algorithm by unfollowing certain accounts and following or interacting with more positive ones. They might need suggestions of other healthier things to do, or to see you leading the way by example and putting your own phone away. In the run-up to bedtime, everyone's phone should go away. 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And if you need some help, sort of, I guess, resetting expectations, try engaging parents of your kids' friends for a more coordinated effort. I'm Dr. Sanjay Gupta, helping you live a better life.
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0: A lot of food trending things, like Little Caesars celebrating the release of Spider-Man Brand New Day with a Spider-Man pizza. 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Wendy's has started testing dill pickle shaker fries. They come with a dill pickle seasoning packet that customers pour into a bag before shaking. A lot of people in the U.S. are hoping that it will show up here very, very soon. Non-food related, Amazon Prime Day started today, and it goes through the 26th. 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
7: You know, summer is a great time to re-examine how much time your kids are spending on social media, along with what they are seeing and who they are engaging with. Ask them how the posts in their feed make them feel. These apps are built to be addictive, so kids, all of us in fact, will keep coming back for more, even when we are made to feel worse. It's bizarre. You might need to help your son or daughter reset their algorithm by unfollowing certain accounts and following or interacting with more positive ones. They might need suggestions of other healthier things to do, or to see you leading the way by example and putting your own phone away. In the run-up to bedtime, everyone's phone should go away, no questions asked. And if you need some help, sort of, I guess, resetting expectations, try engaging parents of your kids' friends for a more coordinated effort. I'm Dr. Sanjay Gupta, helping you live a better life.
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0: Hey, thanks so much for hanging on the Mix 103.3, today's hits and yesterday's favorites, and the 103 days of SPF, summer prizes and fun. We're going to have a lot of fun coming up in 2 weeks. Major and I will be back in the mornings. Now, Major's always been in the mornings. I'm going to be with him in the mornings. Yeah, we're going to go back July 6th, and we're going to start the morning show back here locally, and I'll be sharing a lot of information coming up, little teasers on social media. Make sure you follow us at Mix 103.3 MGY, and I'm excited. It's going to be fun. And John Tesh, Intelligence for Your Life, is coming up 7 midnight right now, but starting on July 6th, he'll be for us in the middays for our work day, 10 a.m. to 3. Oh, a lot of fun ahead on Mix.
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6: A Better Life with Dr. Sanjay Gupta.
7: Osteoporosis affects millions of people in the United States and around the world. It's a disease that basically causes someone's bones to become weak, brittle, and porous, which can increase their risk of fractures. Now, the good news here is there are things you can do other than, or in addition to, taking medications to prevent fractures before it's too late. One is to up your intake of calcium and vitamin D. You also want to eat more protein. One functional medicine dietitian told us that that helps build muscle, and if you're building muscle strength, then you are also building bone strength. You want to be mindful of your workouts. The best ways to build bone density, one therapist told us, are going to be resistance exercises like lifting weights, and also exercises that make your bones take a bit of an impact, such as jumping or even running, just loading the bones a little bit more. I'm Dr. Sanjay Gupta, helping you live a better life.
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0: 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Let's talk about breakfast. And here's the question, the age old, to eat breakfast or not to eat breakfast. The question has a different answer every week, right? Here's what we know right now, this minute. A new study found that people who eat breakfast are more active throughout the day, and they burn over 400 more calories than breakfast skippers. This is according to health professor Dr. James Betts from the University of Bath in England. He says the energy we gain from breakfast makes us more likely to move and less likely to feel lethargic. But the key is to have a breakfast that balances protein, carbs, and fat. So here are some examples. I like this first one a lot. Scrambled eggs with avocado served over quinoa. I would probably hold the quinoa, just use the eggs and avocado. Another example of the perfect breakfast combination of protein, carbs, and fat is Greek yogurt topped with fruit and almonds. I like that. I would use blueberries. One last breakfast combination, oatmeal with a swirl of nut butter. I would use almond nut butter, and that sounds amazing too. So you try one of those, and you should have more energy, and you'll use that energy to burn an extra 400 calories a day. Breakfast.
1: Intelligence for your life.
0: Up next, how just changing one of the displays on your smartphone can lower your stress level for the entire day.